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Good afternoon. It's the ride home with Tony Randall. This guy was 18 when his grandfather gave him a guitar, and the rest is history. He encountered a woman at a guitar store, took her on a sushi date, and that's where they met Chris Jansen and his wife Kelly, who is also his manager. So sometimes being in the right place at the right time helps. Shane Proffitt, Cap Country 103. Help.

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2: Looking back now, it makes me laugh. We were growing our hair, we were cutting class.

It's the ride home with Tony Randall. How are you doing? Cat Country 103. I hope you had a good long weekend. I hope you had just a long weekend period. Had a little break. It's Josh Ross. It's

0: Cat Country 103, how you doing? I'm Tony, it's the ride home, and a friendly reminder, if you didn't get a chance to check it out yesterday, my taco truck tour has begun. And if you don't know what I'm talking about, well, you're way behind. So I'm going to be checking out 15 taco trucks across the summer. You nominated them. I counted up all the votes, and then I picked the top 15 and kind of all over Cat Country. And I'm going to just be making videos. Each week I'll post a new video on Taco Tuesday, of course, on our Cat Country Instagram page and my Tony Radio Guy Instagram page. And I want you to come take a look, check it out. If you've never tried that particular taco truck, go look. Well, you'll see the food. You'll see my reaction. Based on that, I think you're going to want to go try these guys out. Of course, you're supporting some wonderful local businesses and getting to do what I am enjoying doing, and that is eating delicious tacos. So again, the video's up there, and they will continue. I saw when I posted the video, somebody wanted to nominate him. Nominations are close. I've already got the 15 taco trucks picked. So just settle in and get ready to watch somebody make a big pig of themselves. That's me. I'm raising my hand right now. I'm really excited about this. I really appreciate you nominating so many places. I'm so excited to get around to trying all of them. And again, it will stretch out across the entire summer. So let's eat some tacos together. Should be fun. Check your traffic now.
1: 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Outside of Stockton, we have a stalled northbound I-5 at 8th Street blocking the middle lane, and still trouble with a stalled big rig on northbound 99 before Jacktone Road in the middle lane. Traffic backed up to Standiford. 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I'm Tack Lawson. 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

0: Is it just me? I'm like a trained animal. I hear that pop top go, and I'm like, what? Where? What? Yes, please. Where? Pretty good at drinking beer. Billy Currington. It's Cat Country 103. I am Tony. And, you know, obviously people are struggling right now. I'm one of them. It's tough buying groceries, gas, paying our rent, mortgage. We're all just having a really hard time. And it's frustrating, you know, when you're watching people at the top of the food chain make so much. You know, I know my wife works for a big company and, she, you know, she knows what the CEO makes and it's insane. So here's something fun. There's this little chart I found today, and you basically, you can enter your pay, and then you see how long it would take for you to make what a particular CEO makes. And there's people all over this chart. It goes all the way up to like a guy who makes like $800 million a year, which is, just gets, yeah, forget about it. Anyway, so let's do one that we all know. So the CEO of Domino's Pizza, it tells you what he makes, and then once you put in yours, like for instance, for me, it would take me about 165 years to make what he makes in a year. Ouch. So let's go. Okay, more realistic. Something in our lifetime. So it would take me about 10 years to make what the CEO of DoorDash makes in a year. You know what? Why am I doing this? This is depressing as hell. This was a stupid idea. I'm sorry I even brought this up. Let's look at traffic.
1: 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Eastbound 205 all backed up from Tracy Boulevard reaching I-5 tonight. Southbound 99 still with stretches of slowing from 120 down to Main Street Ripon, then again in Modesto, Beckwith to Tuolumne Boulevard. 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I'm Tack Lawson. 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

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It's the ride home, and I hope your ride is going well. I'm not going to make a turn your truck around joke. Don't worry, it's been done to death. Here's Jordan Davis, Cat Country 103.

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John Morgan, Cat Country 103. I'm Tony, and man, if you're like me, you love all kinds of music. And a festival that has all kinds of music and bourbon, that's kind of the dream. Bourbon and Beyond. It's the world's largest bourbon food and music festival, and it's taking over Louisville, Kentucky this September. You could be there. I'm jealous of you if you win this. A trip for two, five-night hotel stay, $1,500 for your travel, a pair of four-day Mint VIP passes. This is going to be a crazy good time. And there's all kinds of formats here. So, like, again, if you love country, obviously you're going to get that. Chris Stapleton will be there. That makes perfect sense. Casey Musgraves, Red Clay Strays, Charlie Crockett, and more. But then you also get bands like the Foo Fighters, Dave Matthews Band, Joan Jett and the Blackhearts, Cheap Trick, one of my bands from my college days. I'm an 80s kid, Violent Femmes. It's just going to be incredible. If you are interested, then you just need to text the national keyword, Jet.

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The Ride Home with Tony Randall. Who's a real friend? People who make sacrifices. You know you can always count on them. People who are big-time music stars who skip award shows when they are highly nominated so they can be your maid of honor. That's this young lady, Megan Maroney, Cat Country 103.

0: Well, there she is. For those of you who have your tickets for Country in the Grove Friday night, you're going to get to see Ashley McBride do her thing. It's going to be an incredible show. Country in the Grove, Cat Country 103. Ashley's there. Graylin James is there. Dustin Heer is there. All happening at Jesse's Grove Winery. For those of you who have been before, you know how awesome this is. You know how fun it is. For people like me, I've just seen pictures and videos. So I am really excited to get to experience this for the first time. And a huge thank you to our helpers, Chicken Ranch Casino Resort, We Paint and Renovate, and Raising Cane's. Thank you for making this happen. This is going to be a great night. I'll be doing part of my show live out there. I'll be out there live from 4 to 7. And then, of course, then from there, the evening goes where it goes. So, you know, grab your stuff, get out there, get your low-backed lawn chair, find yourself a good spot. And we are going to have, what, as they say, back in the day in the South, a big time. Tickets are on sale, katm.com. So be sure to get yours before they sell out. You don't have a lot of time, and there aren't a lot of tickets left. And we really want you to be there, because it's going to be awesome.
1: 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There's an accident reported. Two cars involved. Northbound 99 before Pellendale in Modesto. One car still blocking the middle lane. Southbound 99 slowing from Carpenter to Tuolumne Boulevard. You think a ticket for not wearing your seatbelt's the worst that could happen until you get in a crash. Suddenly a ticket doesn't seem so bad. Click it or ticket. 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
1: So I can't even begin to tell you about the constant toothaches, headaches, and agonizing pain that would actually keep me awake at night. Not to mention the fact that I'd run away from cameras if I saw one because I didn't want to accidentally smile and show my teeth, because then the secret would be out. I had a horrible, ugly smile. 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
4: 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Hey there, it's DJ Walker, and we know it's really easy to find headlines of bad news. Seems like it's everywhere. 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Hey there, it's DJ Walker. Did you miss out on some of the fun this week? Well, we got you covered. It's the Best of the Morning Show with me, Jamie Lee, and Tori D. 3 hours of the most fun moments, craziest calls, biggest country stars, all in one place. 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

0: Time Myers, Cat Country 103. It's Tony Randall for the ride home, and that is pretty much it. I've done all I can do at this point. So tomorrow I'll be back, obviously, and I hope you'll be back as well. We'll play a bunch of country music. We'll talk about a bunch of stuff. One thing in particular, be thinking about this. That's all I need to know about you. We do that every Thursday, and it's like one of those snap judgment things. You see somebody act a particular way, you think, oh man, if you do that, that's all I need to know about you. Now, it often can take a negative spin, but we also encourage positive ones. It doesn't have to be negative. It could be somebody doing something really cool, and you're like, hey, that good thing you did lets me know all I need to know about you. So just think both ways, be ready with some, and we'll do that tomorrow along with all the other stuff that will be happening, whatever that might be. Have a fantastic night. Please be safe, be you, and stay weird. We'll meet up again tomorrow at 2. Here's one more check of the roads for you.
1: 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In Stockton, word of a two-car accident on the connector ramp from the eastbound Crosstown Freeway to northbound 99. Eastbound 205 Tracy, still backed up from Tracy Boulevard to I-5. 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Suddenly, a ticket doesn't seem so bad. 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I'm Tack Lawson. 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
3: 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It got so bad that eventually I started gluing the crowns in to where the post used to be to hold the crown on, just so that I could talk, but they would fall out at the worst time, like when I was at dinner or with family and friends. I eventually just started talking with my hand over my mouth because I didn't want people to see my teeth. And then comes Dr. Eggleston and inserts implants where my canine teeth used to be and new crowns, and he changed my life forever. I remember when the work was done, he held a mirror up to my face and he said, "Andy, what do you think?" 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And when they say changing lives by creating smiles, they mean it. I owe a debt of gratitude to this man that I will never be able to repay.
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0: It's Pour Me a Drink on Country Nights Live. You know, Posty is just one of the most authentic guys. Here he is talking about loneliness and feeling loved.
1: Getting up, having a good cry, drinking, and then going living your life. 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And just like, I gotta wake up tomorrow and do this again. I don't feel like that anymore. And it's the most amazing thing. You know, there's a lot of very, I think, lonely people. I don't want people to feel how I felt, and I know they do. And I'm here, and I'm on stage, and I just want everyone to feel welcome and to feel loved, and that's the most important thing for me.
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14: Have you ever noticed that you mostly breathe through one nostril at a time? Even when you're not sick, even when your allergies aren't bothering you. The body actually switches the dominant nostril as frequently as every 2 hours while we're awake. That's according to Adam Taylor, an anatomy professor at Lancaster University in the UK. This alternating cycle is automatic. It's regulated subconsciously by the hypothalamus and the brain, he said. Your body does this to give each nostril a chance to rest and repair so they don't get too dried out, which could make it easier for pathogens and inflammation to cause damage. Now, Taylor also said studies suggest the left nostril may be more dominant, and when the right nostril is dominant, the body is in a more alert or even stressed state. Who knew? Pretty fascinating stuff. I'm Dr. Sanjay Gupta, helping you live a better life.
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15: 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Stories about good things happening to good people on Cat Country 103. And let's be honest, we could all use a little more good news nowadays, right?
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Country Nights Live, it's Bev Rainey. Don't forget, we've always got your favorite country artists on the show. We got Jordan Davis this Friday. If you missed any of them that have already been on the show, I tell you what, just get social with us with Bev Rainey. Instagram, Facebook, TikTok, your choice. Follow us, like us, be our friend. Here's Shaboozy and Jelly Roll with Amen.

0: Live. It's Bev Rainey. You know, Jordan Davis is going to be on the show with us this Friday, and like many of us, he's got some really cool keepsakes from his grandfather's.
1: I have a pair of my grandpa's boots that are in the closet. I'll never get rid of them. You know, I'll never wear them, but wherever I'm at, they'll be in my closet. There's a lot of stuff like that. You know, there's pictures. There's a picture of me and my grandpa fishing. I think it's kind of those things that kind of spark those memories. So whether it be the boots that my grandpa wore or just in my office, I have that picture up of me and Papa fishing, and it's just kind of like just that daily reminder of they are my role models. You know, I want to be like those guys, and they were the best. That's the kind of person I want to be, and it's good to have those two reminders every day when you walk past something.
0: 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Here's Turn This Truck Around, flying up the charts right now. 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
1: With Nashville officially hosting the Super Bowl in 2030, Eric Church is already pushing for one thing: a halftime show that finally puts country music back at center stage. Eric Church, who helped bring the game to Music City, says he's advocating for country music to have its part and plans to fight hard to make it happen. The last all-country halftime was way back in 1994. Jelly Roll just added stand-up comedian to his resume. He hosted a comedy night at Netflix as a Joke Fest in L.A., even performing his own set. He joked about everything from prison to his weight loss. And Riley Green is back in the studio after the success of Don't Mind If I Do. He says his next album features Pinch Yourself collaborations with some of the legends he grew up listening to. No names yet, but he promises they're big. That's your Country Nights Live news update. I'm Bev Rainey.
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12: Colleague of mine was telling me the other day about how their Instagram feed is filled with videos, most of them kind of funny, about how grandparents and friends tend to bulldoze new parents out of the way to get to see their baby. As a dad of 3 daughters, I know how life really does become all about them the moment those kids are born. But I also know parents are still people, too, who need their own attention beyond being mom or dad. And moms, in particular in those early years, can feel especially invisible in the eyes of other people. So what can you do to stop contributing to what is known as maternal invisibility? Women we spoke to said these two things were the most helpful. When people stopped to ask how they could best support them, number one, or when they took the initiative to handle certain tasks that obviously needed to be done. I'm Dr. Sanjay Gupta, helping you live a better life.
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So it looks like Hudson Westbrook and Gavin Adcock just revealed a new single that they're going to be releasing this Friday. It's called Cheap Thrills. Can't wait to play it for you. You know it's going to be good. It's going to be fun. It's called Cheap Thrills. Come on now. Here's Painted You Pretty, Hudson Westbrook on Country 96.

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0: MacArthur, it's Hardy, Eric Church, Morgan Wallen, and Tim McGraw on Country Nights Live. You know, Hardy really feels like he's part of the new class of country stars.
1: I do feel like I'm a part of a class of artists that is, like, when I think of that, I do think of me, Jelly, Morgan, Earn, Lainey Wilson brought maybe a wave of just normalcy, like normal people, and that sort of resonating with a huge, you know, mass crowd of people. Even guys like Stapleton and, again, like Luke Combs and these people that were just kind of normal-looking people started singing songs that were a little bit more of, like, a different subject matter. And I think that just there's so many people from small towns that really resonated with that, and that's kind of the movement I think that's happening now.
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12: 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Don't miss it. Hey there, it's DJ Walker, and we know it's really easy to find headlines of bad news. Seems like it's everywhere. 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
12: 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Stories about good things happening to good people on Cat Country 103. And let's be honest, we could all use a little more good news nowadays, right? Hey there, it's DJ Walker. Did you miss out on some of the fun this week? 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

0: So I caught up with Alexandra Kay recently and asked her if she could ask any other country artist one question. Who's the artist? What's the question?
1: If I could talk to any country artist and ask them a multitude of questions, I'm going to change it a little bit. Mm-hmm. It would be Randy Travis, because him and I have gained a friendship over the last few years when he found me on TikTok and we did the coffee covers and all of those things. And I haven't gotten to really communicate with him. And if I could open him up and just listen to him tell all of his incredible stories, I would talk to him for hours. Mm-hmm. So that's how I answer that question.
0: Good answer. Alexandra Kay, straight for the heart, Country Nights Live.

Corey Kent's going to be joining us on the show coming up very soon in the next few weeks. Can't wait for it. Love this song with him and Coe Wetzel together. It's called Rocky Mountain Low.

0: Jason Aldean. I love this with him and his dad just having a real moment talking about hunting.
1: I used to hunt with my dad. I used to take you too when you were about 10. I would have never thought you would ever shoot your first deer. I never heard one human being make that many noises in the woods, burping and coughing and sneezing. And
2: I had allergies, man.
1: After I heard the shot, I was probably as excited as you were. It was just a real proud moment.
2: I would have mounted it if you would have let me, but I didn't know you didn't mount does back then. So we could have stuck some antlers on it later down the road.
1: Tree limbs, whatever.
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6: 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Hey there, it's DJ Walker. Did you know that Jamie Lee is our resident country music historian? 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Hey there, it's DJ Walker. Did you miss out on some of the fun this week?
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6: 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Hey there, it's DJ Walker. 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
0: Nice. What's your name? Where are you calling in from?
1: My name's Charlotte, and I'm calling from Indianapolis.
0: Thank you so much for listening tonight. I appreciate it.
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my mind around Bailey Zimmerman releasing Miley Cyrus's The Climb. He's so good at it, too. I love it when he does that song. Right now, it's Fall in Love. This is Country Nights Live.

0: Love that one from Kane Brown. It's Woman on Country Nights Live. We've got Thomas Rhett and Jordan Davis right around the corner. Thanks so much for the request. You know, Tyler Hubbard, Dierks Bentley, I can name a handful of country artists that are pilots. TR totally wants to be in that group.
1: I could definitely see me still wanting to do that. I have so many pilots in my family. My brother-in-law, Grayson, is a pilot. My father-in-law is a pilot. A lot of my close friends are pilots. I think it would take a little more trust on my own end to trust that I could do it right. I'm not the most attention to detail person, and I feel like you really need to be detailed to be a pilot. So, I don't know. Maybe I'll become a very detail-oriented person over the next 5 years and decide that getting my pilot's license is something I'd want to do. If Dierks can do it, I can do it.
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Definitely not a bad life when you've written 17 songs for Jason Aldean, and that's exactly what John Morgan has done. Plus, he is on stage behind that microphone himself now. Check it out. It's called Kid Myself.

0: 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Who's this?
1: Hi, I'm Charlie Smith. I'm from Draper, and I'd like to play Darling by Chase Matthew.
0: Oh, I would love to do that for you.

0: don't we? It's Morgan Wallen on Country Nights Live with the man Cody Johnson up next by request. And, well, he loves putting one of my favorites, Till You Can't, at the very end of his sets in concert. Here's what's going on there.
1: As a vocalist, I always look forward to Dirt Cheap in the set because I get to breathe. It's easy. I can sing that laying down, upside down. It's one of the easiest songs I have. The Painter is that way as well. It's very low register. And my show is so high octane energy that whenever I know three or four songs from now, I'm going to get pretty much a break where I don't really have to sing that hard. And the crowd's going to sing louder than me anyway, thanks to country radio. So, you know, it's like I look forward to those. But Till You Can't is always the last song of the night because it's where I have to kind of dig pretty deep and go, all right, cowboy, let's bear down. And because you know it's coming. And that note's not easy to hit. I'm not trying to be arrogant or brag on myself. It's just not a note. It's a singer's note. And then you can either hit it or don't try it because you're going to hurt yourself. You know, we even have like a quick cheat code on stage. Live, I play everything a half step down from the record. No matter what key it is, we always play half step down just for longevity of the year. It's a sweeter spot in my voice when I'm playing two nights in a row. Instead of like in the studio, I'll do whatever key sounds right for the studio. But we have kind of a little signal that if for some reason I'm sick or if my sinuses are just completely clogged or whatever the issue may be, altitude sickness gets me a lot when I play in altitude, we'll drop it another half step, which is a whole step down from the record for Till You Can't. Nobody notices it, but it's a little safeguard for me and my voice.
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0: Hey there, it's DJ Walker. Join me and Jamie Lee every weekday morning after 7 a.m. for Good Vibes. Stories about good things happening to good people on Cat Country 103. And let's be honest, we could all use a little more good news nowadays, right?
1: You're up late, I'm up late. We might as well do this together. 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

Shane Proffitt's got his own documentary out. If you want to learn a little about him and his history and getting into the music biz, there's a lot to actually learn there. 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

Jordan Davis will be on the show this Friday. Don't miss it. Next, we'll hear him talk a little about one of his favorite people, his dad. Here's Turn This Truck Around.

0: Jordan Davis, it's Turn This Truck Around on Country Nights Live. You know, his dad used to turn around and go, don't make me turn this truck around.
1: The thing I love most about my dad is just his overall love of life. I mean, he's a guy that has worked hard and is now at a point where he can enjoy it. And he is living every day to the fullest. And that's something that I'm very thankful that I've seen my dad do, and something to learn from. So that's probably my favorite quality about the old man, and just the hard working too. You know, my dad is, you know, ran a furniture business in Shreveport for a long time with his dad. It was great to grow up and see a guy that worked hard and you know, helped his dad build a business from the ground up to a very successful business. And that's something that I even try to carry over into my music.
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19: A Better Life with Dr. Sanjay Gupta.
20: We all know how important it is to stay active as we age, especially as we get older. But I've come to realize that for as good as people are about getting their cardio in, a lot of older folks really don't seem to be doing the recommended amount of strength training or even understand why it's so important. It helps you stay functional and therefore independent for as long as possible. Certified strength and conditioning specialist Dana Santis says a great place to start is not with dumbbells or barbells, but with your body weight, which allows you to build strength while also learning how your body moves and where your limitations exist. It also reduces the risk of overwhelming your connective tissue, which adapts more slowly than muscles as we get older. Once you're comfortable, you can dial up that intensity, but do it slowly, do it carefully. I'm Dr. Sanjay Gupta, helping you live a better life.
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0: Vincent Mason, not originally from Nashville, but considers it home now.
1: I'm from Roswell, Georgia. It's about 30 minutes north of Atlanta, and I live in Nashville now, so that really kind of feels like home to me. I moved there. I went to Ole Miss for 1 year, and I started writing songs like in the dorms there, and I moved to Nashville in the middle of COVID, so that's kind of where, like, I went to Ole Miss for a little bit, but Nashville's where I lived on my own for the first time. I've been there coming up on 5 years now, so that kind of feels like home to me.
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1: What are you going to do?
2: I'm going to get cut that off.
1: Sorry. Got to go somewhere else in my mind. She's like pushing down on a different blister.
2: Sorry. Why did you do this?
1: Well, the kid was trying to cross the street, and I saw a car coming. So I went and grabbed him, and the kid was holding a baby. So I couldn't push the kid out of the way, so I had to grab the kid, and then I caught the baby with his hand, but I fell, and I wanted to cradle him. That's why I skinned this on the curb, but saved their lives. And the baby was holding a box of kittens, so they all made it too.
0: He's such a bad liar. But he's got a good friend in Ella Langley stitching him up. Here they are together, Don't Mind If I Do, Country Nights Live.

0: 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And you know, he's learned a pretty big lesson in life. Just enjoy the moment wherever you are.
1: I'm where they tell me to go. They're like, hey, go here, go there. I'm like, all right, deal, I'm in, let's go. It's like, I think I'm just enjoying the moment, living in it right now. I don't think, I'm not letting it go too fast. So I kind of know where I'm at, what I'm doing.
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13: A colleague of mine was telling me the other day about how their Instagram feed is filled with videos, most of them kind of funny, about how grandparents and friends tend to bulldoze new parents out of the way to get to see their baby. As a dad of 3 daughters, I know how life really does become all about them the moment those kids are born. But I also know parents are still people too, who need their own attention beyond being mom or dad. And moms, in particular in those early years, can feel especially invisible in the eyes of other people. So what can you do to stop contributing to what is known as maternal invisibility? Women we spoke to said these two things were the most helpful. 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

0: You're up late. I'm up late. We might as well do this together. Hey, it's Justin Franiak from The Overnight Ride on Cat Country 103. 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
1: It is his third song with Boots in the title. First two did really well for him, and this is an absolute banger, so I don't blame him for keeping up the theme. 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

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Right now, a song that is oh so beautiful, and she wrote it for her niece. It's one that you could pass down to your younger ones and your family, too. Just great advice for those young gals out there. 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
1: With Nashville officially hosting the Super Bowl in 2030, Eric Church is already pushing for one thing: a halftime show that finally puts country music back at center stage. Eric Church, who helped bring the game to Music City, says he's advocating for country music to have its part and plans to fight hard to make it happen. The last all-country halftime was way back in 1994. Jelly Roll just added stand-up comedian to his resume. He hosted a comedy night at Netflix as a Joke Fest in L.A., even performing his own set. He joked about everything from prison to his weight loss. And Riley Green is back in the studio after the success of Don't Mind If I Do. He says his next album features Pinch Yourself collaborations with some of the legends he grew up listening to. No names yet, but he promises they're big. That's your Country Nights Live news update. I'm Bev Rainey.
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He'll be joining us on the show this Friday. It's Jordan Davis, bar none. Thank you so much for listening to Country Nights Live with us tonight.

0: I caught up with Dustin Lynch and talked to him about this song we're going to play for you next, Easy to Love.
1: Yeah, Easy to Love is a little autobiographical.
2: Yeah, I bet.
1: Yeah, kind of about a troubadour that is riding that wave of life, trying to settle down, but hadn't found it yet.
2: Yeah.
1: Yeah,
2: I think a lot of us can totally resonate with that.
1: Yeah, it's fun. I love that it kind of captures just a certain character in a frame of mind, you know, and we shot the music video down in Key West. Which is a really creatively inspiring place for me. And I was headed down there for my birthday with a bunch of friends. So we just went in a couple days earlier and shot the video before all that madness started.
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0: Chase Matthew. This is Country Nights Live. Here he is talking a little about that one.
1: Holding It Down being my next radio single, I think is just really cool. It represents me well, and I think it also sends a message of, like, you know, you don't have to leave your small town to be a hero. There's plenty of small town heroes in the small towns, you know, people that the firefighters, the first responders, you know, the guy that's just, you know, making breakfast to everybody at the local mom and pop. And, you know, I can think of a few of those already. So, yeah, man, if you're from a small town, hold the pride in that. It's a lot in it.
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19: A better life with Dr. Sanjay Gupta.
20: We all know how important it is to stay active as we age, especially as we get older. But I've come to realize that for as good as people are about getting their cardio in, a lot of older folks really don't seem to be doing the recommended amount of strength training or even understand why it's so important. It helps you stay functional and therefore independent for as long as possible. Certified strength and conditioning specialist Dana Santis says a great place to start is not with dumbbells or barbells, but with your body weight, which allows you to build strength while also learning how your body moves and where your limitations exist. It also reduces the risk of overwhelming your connective tissue, which adapts more slowly than muscles as we get older. Once you're comfortable, you can dial up that intensity, but do it slowly, do it carefully. I'm Dr. Sanjay Gupta, helping you live a better life.
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off at 7 o'clock, just like tomorrow night, when I'll see you again. As always, it's a date, and thank you for being a part of our Country Nights Live family. 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

Still counting down the days until the new Post Malone album, which seems to be all country, all 40 songs. We have no date on that. We do have a date this weekend on Saturday. Ella Langley back out on tour with Morgan Wallen. We'll get some more clips of this one because they've only done it once together so far. I mean, it's brand new. Ella, Morgan, I Can't Love You Anymore on the Overnight Ride.

0: sometimes you gotta sit back and enjoy the little things in life. My name's Justin. This is the Overnight Ride. And one of those things is getting the perfect shopping cart. Because if you get one with a wonky wheel or weird handlebars that are kind of gross, ruins the whole shopping trip. And there's no way that I'm going back to exchange it after I grab it. But when I get a perfect cart, I feel it in my bones. I feel good. Two things on this. Target is redoing their carts. The new carts are the Series 3 APC model. I don't know what that means, but basically, the handles are better. It maneuvers smoother. More comfortable child seat. Basket space for bulk goods. And modern design for large cup holders, which is great. Because, you know, if you're at Target, you're buying Starbucks. It just happens. So these are the new carts. The other day, I went to Kroger, K. Roger, if you're fancy, and I saw a man bring his own shopping cart. And I said, that is a person who likes what they like. No logo, no nothing, just brought his own shopping cart. And I said, genius. Went on Amazon. There was only one shopping cart available on there, and it was $950. I'm not a shopping cart purchaser. That seems outlandish. There's also no customer reviews, which means nobody's bought it. And I realized that man stole that shopping cart from somewhere else besides the Kroger. Now, I'm not justifying stealing, but if you want to appreciate the little things in life and always get a good cart, you could do it. I'm not saying do it, but I gave him the benefit of the doubt. Went on Amazon, I wasn't there, and I went, he stole that. But every time he goes to the grocery store, he has the perfect cart, and I'm jealous.
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0: You're up late. I'm up late. We might as well do this together. Hey, it's Justin Franiak from The Overnight Ride on Cat Country 103. 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
1: 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It's the best of the DJ Walker in the Morning Show on Cat Country 103. Hey there, it's DJ Walker. 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

My name's Justin. This is The Overnight Ride. Hard to pick my favorite lyric from this song because I do adore it, but I think it's Cover Charge Paid with Ashtray Change because it reminds me of Take a Penny, Leave a Penny, which you don't see anymore. I would always leave a penny because I hate change in my pocket. It's Charles Wesley Godwin, Luke Combs. Better That Way on The Overnight Ride. Oh,

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I was wondering how Dustin Lynch is juggling being a country artist and a DJ at the same time. The other day, played a show in Orlando, 7 p.m., got on a plane, went to Miami, played a DJ set at 3:30 in the morning, and then got to Vegas and went on at 3 p.m. These guys have sleeping on a plane.

0: Kane Brown, woman on the overnight ride. My name is Justin. If you don't know yet, Kane Brown has opened a bar on Broadway here in Nashville. And a couple weeks ago, it was revealed that he despises ranch dressing, although he's never had it. So I decided, you know what? Let me look up the limited menu they have right now. There's wings on the menu, and one would think there'd be choice of blue cheese or ranch. No, there's different sauces, but no accompanying dip. So I go down to the menu to see if there's ranch dressing anywhere else. There is not ranch dressing on the grilled chicken wrap or the Cane's Double Trouble, but there's Cane's special sauce. Maybe this is him saying ranch stinks is because he's also launching his own line of sauces, which would be genius marketing. If ranch pops up on the menu, we might have to call him out.
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0: a know-it-all, a smartass, and a bird watcher walk into a radio studio. 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

we look forward to the weekend and finally getting into the month of June. Last day of May is Sunday, and it is National Speak in Complete Sentences Day. Okay.

0: name's Justin. This is the Overnight Ride. Who's this?
1: Jeff the Joke Guy.
0: Jeff the Joke Guy giving us a call from Dallas, Texas. We'll make you laugh, make you think, make you groan, give you his thoughts on life. What do you got tonight?
1: Grandpa and Grandma are sitting out on the porch, and she goes, "How come you never give me gifts anymore? You used to take me out on dates and buy me expensive jewelry and shirts." And Grandpa says, "Well, you know, have you ever heard of a fisherman that gives worms to the fish he's already caught?" Happy wife, happy life. Happy husband, suspicious wife. So it's okay for your cat to run away and hide under the bed when visitors come. But when I do it, it's rude and antisocial. I finally discovered the reason why I look so bad in photos.
0: Why do you look so bad in photos?
1: It's my face. I would like to thank my arms for always being by my side, my legs for always supporting me, and my fingers because I can always count on them.
0: Very introspective.
1: What kind of award do you get for being a dentist?
0: What kind of award do you get for being a dentist? What?
1: A little plaque.
0: A little plaque. Oh.
1: My boss told me in order to focus, I should leave my problems at the door. Now he's pissed off at me because he's locked outside. What do you call an acid with an attitude?
0: An acid with an attitude. What?
1: Amino acid.
0: Oh, man.
1: That's a groaner.
0: Oh, yeah.
1: This is Jeff the Joke Guy, signing off.
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0: 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Don't miss it. Hey there, it's DJ Walker. 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Well, we got you covered. 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
18: Find out what's happening in Stanislaus in San Joaquin counties. 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

My name is Justin. This is the Overnight Ride. Housekeeping. We will have Corey Kent on the show very, very soon. Of course, new album on the way at some point. Has been trickling out music here and there. Last time he was on the show, he was great. Very excited to get him back on. It's this hard on the Overnight Ride. Yeah.

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I set up notifications. 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

Myself and everybody who listens to this show have held the belief that it doesn't matter if you fall on stage. It is how you recover. Do you dance when you fall? Do you roll when you fall? Do you make fun of yourself? Luke Combs was a guest with Alex Warren, you know, the song Ordinary. A couple days ago here in Nashville, he did trip up the stairs, but pointed out that he tripped. Didn't try and play it off. If you recognize it and say, my mistake, that's good. It's not the fall. It's how you respond to the fall. It's Luke, BYU. Callum.

0: I would buy all of the merch. My name's Justin. It's the overnight ride. Especially if my name was on an elementary school. So Shaboozy from the Potomac, Virginia area. There's a new elementary school opening up. And I guess last night, I haven't seen the results. They were talking about and voting on names for the new elementary school. Shaboozy Elementary School made the final cut. That's all I wear. Hoodies, hats, t-shirts. And for Christmas, everybody's getting one of those things. If an elementary school is named after me.
1: The overnight ride. Third shifters, those that drive the big rigs, and all of you that just can't sleep. The overnight ride will be right back.
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0: Hey, it's Justin. Coming up after me, it's DJ Walker in the Morning with Jamie Lee and Tori D. Starting at 5 on Cat Country 103.

this Friday to promote it. Told us what comes with the country. One thing he mentioned is chicken livers from the gas station. He calls it to die for. It's a decent review.

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615-737-1033. Good morning, good evening, whatever time of day it is for you. Always happy that you are here. My name is Justin. This is the Overnight Ride. It is wild how this entire building hinges on one product, and that is Diet Coke. The machines have been out for a couple weeks. They were replaced before I got in today. And everybody seems to be in a great mood. We really hinge on a fresh

0: I don't know if anybody else does this. I may be the only one, but I found a lane of videos that helped me calm down in a weird way. My name's Justin. This is the Overnight Ride. Usually, it's people power washing sidewalks, people playing with slime, or my favorite ones, this guy who cleans very dirty rugs. It is so satisfying. But lately, I have found myself, if I'm overwhelmed, need something to watch, brain rot session, I watch homeowners association arguments on TikTok, and I don't know why. Because usually at the end of every video, the person that is complaining is proved wrong. Maybe that's it. Maybe it's people complaining being proved wrong. As I thought about why it gives me so much enjoyment, I think it's because of this. One time, the shutters on my parents' house were a little faded. The house was getting older, and my dad had planned on replacing them. So he was getting quotes. You know, you don't want to spend a ton of money. And the homeowners association kept sending us letters, complaining, complaining, complaining. My dad would send letters back. He's like, we are working on this. We're on a timeline trying to get a good price. Also, I own this home. You know, that's kind of what it is. The problem was, it infuriated me because they would send the letters in Comic Sans font. If you don't know what Comic Sans font is, it's comic font. It is rounded. It's meant for, like, letters from the school to kids in fifth grade. It is meant for party invites. It is not meant as official business from the Homeowners Association. So the last letter, I'm like, Dad, I got to write back. And I wrote, please pick a proper font. And from that day on, they did pick a proper font. If that's a life lesson there. If you want something done, use Times New Roman.
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0: You're up late. I'm up late. We might as well do this together. Hey, it's Justin Franiak from The Overnight Ride on Cat Country 103. 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
9: We all know how important it is to stay active as we age, especially as we get older. But I've come to realize that for as good as people are about getting their cardio in, a lot of older folks really don't seem to be doing the recommended amount of strength training or even understand why it's so important. It helps you stay functional and therefore independent for as long as possible. Certified strength and conditioning specialist Dana Santis says a great place to start is not with dumbbells or barbells, but with your body weight, which allows you to build strength while also learning how your body moves and where your limitations exist. It also reduces the risk of overwhelming your connective tissue, which adapts more slowly than muscles as we get older. Once you're comfortable, you can dial up that intensity, but do it slowly, do it carefully. I'm Dr. Sanjay Gupta, helping you live a better life.
0: Hey, it's Justin here on The Overnight Ride. 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

Ian Munsick, Love is Blind on The Overnight Ride. I must say, this is genius. Preston from Locash was golfing, and he wore an entire camouflage outfit while golfing. Number one, it does look fly. Number two, if you have to go look for your ball, no one will see you doing it. You blend in with the roughage on the outside of the holes. I may have to try this. Locash, Wrong Hearts on The Overnight.

Now, not only did Megan Maroney perform a song at her friend Natalie's wedding over the weekend, it looks like Kenny Chesney also showed up. Like, making it hard to give gifts to friends now at weddings. I'm just going to give them soup bowls. Sorry I can't bring Kenny. Here's a bowl for your ice cream or your chicken tortilla soup when you move in together.

0: Very heavy night of Riley Green news. I'm Justin. It is the Overnight Ride. He seems to be everywhere. Number one, we know he's going to be on a coach on the upcoming season of The Voice. Already says Kelly Clarkson is talking trash, but he is getting into the hosting lane. He will host CMA Fest presented by SoFi, the TV special with Lara Spicer from Good Morning America. So next week here in Nashville is CMA Fest, the 4th through the 7th. The TV special will air on ABC, then Hulu the next day. That'll be Thursday, June 25th, 8 p.m. Central. Of course, the main event here, Lainey Wilson, Cody Johnson, Ella Langley, Riley Green as well. Getting into the hosting game, maybe we'll throw his hat in the ring for the CMA awards that are after CMA Fest. Riley news heavy night tonight. That makes sense.
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12: If you are struggling with substance abuse, alcohol, pills, whatever it may be, first of all, it's nothing to be ashamed of. We know addiction is a brain disease, and we also know getting into recovery can be tough. Also, in case this helps, I want to tell you about a new study out of Harvard School of Public Health, which found that spiritual belief, the idea of a steady religious practice, had a protective effect from addiction. Experts we talked to told us there were probably a few reasons why this might be the case. Number one, excessive drug and alcohol use would not be the norm in a religious community, and people want to fit in. Two, a belief in a higher power provides people with hope and solace, great foils for addiction. And three, and I think there's some merit to this, regular attendance in a faith community also provides connection. Just like in AA, camaraderie and social support is often what you need. I'm Dr. Sanjay Gupta, helping you live a better life.
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It's Ashley McBride. And what if we don't?

0: My name's Justin. This is the Overnight Ride. Ashley Cook gearing up for her sophomore album at the end of summer, but she's not looking past it. So what does she love to do during the warmer months?
1: I'm a big water girl. 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I love to just lay out, read a book under the sun. Summer's my favorite season, and I feel like the most me as soon as summer comes back around.
0: Ashley Cook, The Hell You Are on The Overnight Ride. Yeah.

Stockton, a Cumulus station powered by Nash, from McHenry Mansion to Banner Island Ballpark.

0: Casey Musgraves, Loneliest Girl on the Overnight Ride. I made a joke that Riley Green's LinkedIn page just keeps getting longer. It does, on top of becoming a judge or a coach next season of The Voice. He's hosting the CMA Fest live special June 25th on ABC. It's changed my mind on the Overnight Ride.
1: If you showed up, I wouldn't let you in.

0: I think I'm going to win an award. I think it's going to happen. My name's Justin. It is the Overnight Ride. We will not win a CMA award for this show, but I may win one for my acting skills. I was... this is weird to say out loud. I was in a music video on Wednesday morning. Crazy, right? Tuesday night, I get a text. Hey, do you want to be an extra in this artist's music video? I said, sure. Why not? Never get this chance again. I show up very early Wednesday morning. I quickly realize everybody that is also extras are professional actors. Like, they do professional acting, but happen to be extras in this video because they all know each other. And my acting experience is two middle school musicals where they turned my mic off because I can't sing. I was Daddy Warbucks in one. I don't know how I got through it. Anyway, so I don't know what I have to do. I know I have to wear Western wear, which I did. We show up at a bar, which I did. And they said, we have a role for you. It is sit at the end of the bar and drink beer. And I went, let me tell you, give me the Academy Award now. The problem was it was fake beer because you can't get super drunk at 7 a.m. for 4 hours. So in the beer bottle is just water, but you can't drink all the water because you can't refill it. So you just put it up to your lips, put it back down. Put it up to your lips, put it back down. I think I did well. I think if this gets nominated for a CMA award and they win, I should be included in it. I mean, I signed a form, which means my name may be at some point in the video. I can't tell you who it is yet. It is an artist we are playing on this show. It is an artist we've interviewed recently on this show. And I will post about it as soon as it happens. But if you need anybody to fake drink beer, I'm your guy. I'll do it for free because I did it for free.
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The week for Zach John King keeps on getting bigger. Of course, made his Grand Ole Opry debut wearing his pop's boots. Mom was crying. Family was crying. On Friday, new music from him. Let's get to drinking on the overnight ride. Now

I really hope this is merch. My name's Justin. It's the Overnight Ride. That was Hudson Westbrook, Painted You Pretty. We now know. On Friday, Hudson and Gavin Adcock will have a brand new song together called Cheap Thrills. Now back to the merch thing. They announced it by posting a picture of Beavis and Butthead. Make the merch. Do it. I'll buy the shirt. It'll sell out immediately. It's Jason Aldean. And don't tell him.

0: Fest on the Overnight Ride.
1: Dasha is joining us on the lead up to CMA Fest here in Nashville. I'm Justin. This is the Overnight Ride. So, Dasha, what is your favorite part about the chaos in Nashville next week?
2: 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I don't know. It's just really cool to get to meet everyone and see how excited they are. And it's very fun.
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1: You're up late. 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Hey, it's Justin Franiak from The Overnight Ride on Cat Country 103. 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
3: 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Hey there, it's DJ Walker. Did you know that Jamie Lee is our resident country music historian? 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Hey there, it's DJ Walker. Now, if you were a little bit busy in the morning during the week or maybe slept in, lucky you, good news is you can catch all the laughs you missed Saturday morning from 6 to 10. It's the best of the DJ Walker in the Morning Show on Cat Country 103. Hey there, it's DJ Walker. Did you miss out on some of the fun this week? 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
1: 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Coming up after me, it's DJ Walker in the Morning with Jamie Lee and Tori D. Starting at 5 on Cat Country 103.

0: There's Google search. Lauren Elena told us hers.
1: Oh, healthy carbs for a salad. I'm like, how can I put a carb in a salad? That's the last thing I Googled. Beets. I landed on beets. And I like beets. Unpopular to most people, but I'm a beet fan.
0: You know, a couple years ago, Brussels sprouts had a glow up. I think beets is next. Lauren Elena, Chase Matthew, All My Exes on the Overnight Ride. Another

Justin. This is the Overnight Ride. Instagram is Justin Off Air. I did talk about that music video a little while ago. There's some behind-the-scenes footage up there. What I can show you. And then I'll show you more later on when it finally comes out.

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Another day, another Ella Langley record. And we like to report on those. I'm Justin. It's the Overnight Ride. Dandelion. Best-selling album of the year by a female artist in all of music, not just country. Right now, Graylin James, Water at a Wedding on the Overnight Ride. Well, I did.

0: cook, moving on.
1: Now, usually I would say, give me a spoon, open the can, don't even heat them up, and I'll go to town on these. I don't know. My name's Justin. This is the Overnight Ride. I feel like Bush's Baked Beans, the monopoly on the bean world. They have three new flavors coming out. I've seen them so much, I'm forced to talk about it. The three flavors, dill pickle. Everybody's doing pickle right now. It's a hot trend. Apple pie. I say it first, let it settle in. Could be good. And rocket pop flavors. Now, these will be available May 23rd. It looks like the rocket pop one will be an online exclusive. So I looked up some reviews on these things. Dill pickle, they said, is a novelty. Apple pie, this reviewer says works, kind of reminds them of pulled pork. And the rocket pop flavored, you know the rocket pops, red, white, and blue pops, very nostalgic for summertime. They called the flavor unsettling. Do not take this serious. It is just a gimmick. The aftertaste was the demon spawn of sticky, sweet, formerly frozen sugar water and hot beans. That was poetry right there. You could doctor these up. I mean, that's when people say they're going to bring baked beans somewhere and they're homemade. Isn't it normally just a can of Bush's and they throw some bacon and some more brown sugar in there? Do we consider that homemade? Anyway, if you want these, we'll be at Walmart and hopefully near the Pepto-Bismol. I don't know. I love beans, but this is too much. After a couple beers, yes.
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Justin, this is the Overnight Ride. As always, on Instagram, Justin Off Air. I had a shirt on ice for about 5 years. Yesterday, I wore it for a special occasion. For a music video. Can't tell you much about it, but I put a picture up. Tell me if you approve.

Jordan Davis, in pretty good shape, revealed his cheat day meal. In the morning, pancakes, lunch, burger, and sweet potato fries. For dinner, pizza, and cheesecake, which are just kind of the same thing, right? One's just hot.

So far, we have a couple songs from Riley Green. My name's Justin. This is The Overnight Ride. A couple songs on what looks to be the next album for him. And he said there's a good amount of collaborations on it. But on Friday, we get a new song called Think As You Drunk. And it honks. And it tonks.

0: A few things. Number one, I do love the song. Number two, the damage that one is going to do to my pocket when I get all those touch tune credits in there.
1: 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Second and third shifters, we are here for you. More of the overnight ride is next.
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9: 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Hey there, it's DJ Walker, and we know it's really easy to find headlines of bad news. 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

0: sometimes we forget that there are actually good things that are happening in the world. That's why we have Good Vibes every morning. 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

one of the craziest shows on the road right now. Bailey Zimmerman's Different Night, Same Rodeo Tour. He goes very hard. Might have went a little too hard. Had to cancel a couple shows. Said he's getting some rest to be back out on the road. So best wishes to BZ. Here's Chevy Silverado.

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From the taco truck capital of the world, this is KATM Stockton Modesto, a Cumulus Media station powered by Nash. 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Cat Country 103 says, never forget. Our freedoms are long paid for by a soldier, a sailor, an airman, a marine, a Coast Guardsman. This is a reminder to support our troops and to show that Cat Country has not forgotten. Here's our country's national anthem.

He has a trophy case full of participation ribbons. It's DJ Walker in the Morning on Cat Country 103.

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0: Yes, I'm calling about your what did I look up on YouTube discussion.
1: What was it?
0: My washing machine was not draining all the way. Every load, when it was done, there would be a body of water at the bottom. And so I looked it up, and it showed me that I needed to clean out this filter and how to get to it. And I pulled out the grossest wad of I don't know what. There were pennies in there. It was like the worst cat hairball that you could imagine.
2: Oh,
1: yeah, but I call them drain weasels.
0: But they were on steroids because it was huge. It was like the size of a tennis ball. It was gross.
1: Oh, no.
2: Basically, your washer was trying to cough it up. I can't do this anymore.
0: Right? And the one problem with the video is they didn't tell me to be prepared for the flood of water that would come out through that same opening that I had just created.
1: Oh, no.
0: So then my floor was soaking wet. But after that, the washing machine worked like a dream.
2: I can't imagine what mine looks like.
1: Oh. Hey, you want another fun?
0: You really don't want to know.
1: You want another fun adventure? Try the bathtub or the shower drain.
0: I live in a house with myself and two daughters who have their long hair.
1: Uh-huh.
0: Not going there.
2: Mm-hmm.
0: I'll let the plumber do that.
1: Thanks for calling.
0: I'm willing to pay him for that one. Have a great day.
1: Have a good one.
0: You too. Bye-bye.
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0: 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How about the rain?
1: Nah.
0: A little sprinkle on the windshield coming
1: in
0: here. Roads can be a little slick in some areas, so slow it down there. You don't want to take that turn on the clover leaf and start, you know, drifting when you're not expecting to.
1: Right, right.
0: Saw a little bit of that going on this morning. How you doing, Tori D?
1: I'm good. I'm a little sleepy this morning for some reason.
0: Yeah, me too.
1: Might be the barometric pressure.
0: I didn't get any sleep yesterday at all. So, you know, our days start, we're kind of like a third shifter, right? We start like, you know, 4 o'clock in the morning. The day usually ends like early afternoon when we're done with all of our work. And my daughter had a doctor's appointment with the baby for immunization shots in the afternoon. So
1: yeah.
0: I'm home, I'm not going to go try and take a quick nap because, you know, why? we got to go to the doctor. So we just all stayed up and then we were talking. It's like, okay, time to go. So we drove over there and I'm waiting. She's in the waiting room, waiting. And then she comes out and I go, well, how did it go? And she's like, the appointment wasn't today.
1: Oh, no. Oh, no. I've done that.
0: I was like, when did you figure that out? She goes, when I went in there and I signed in. And then she sat there for 30 minutes or something like that. And they finally get to her thing. They look her up and they're like, oh, your appointment's next month. Not today.
1: Oh, my gosh. Oh.
0: So at least the kid didn't have to get shots. It's like you dodged a bullet on that one. But the rest of us were still super, super tired and worn out by the end of the day. So, and this weather does sort of make things feel a little kind of like you want to stay in. You want to just cuddle up with
1: cozier,
0: it. Yeah, a little cozy up there. So we got more chances for you to get into Dan and Shay. We got free tickets. They're coming to Shoreline, and we'll hook you up if you keep listening to Cat Country this morning.
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15: Might be a little rainy in some areas this morning, so watch out for slick roadways. Drive carefully. Good news, no incidents from the CHP. Heavy, though, in Manteca, North 99, Austin Road onto West 120. West 205, some heaviness in Tracy, approaching Grantline onto 580 through the Altamont Pass. Stockton, I-5, 99, Highway 4, and the Crosstown Freeway, all looking good. No delays for 99 and Highway 12 in Lodi. Watch out for a little bit of heaviness, though, northbound 5 in Thornton, just after

0: 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Good morning. It's DJ Walker, Jamie Lee, Tori D. We got a little rain on the roads today.
1: Rain, go away.
0: Yeah, we got stuff to do.
1: Don't come back another day.
0: We got things that are happening.
1: Until we need rain for crops.
0: Well, looks like Friday is going to be perfect. So, you know, we might have a little bit today, but tomorrow everything's going to clear up and temperature is going to be 75 degrees
1: that is
0: tomorrow.
1: Perfect.
0: We got country in

0: Grove happening with Ashley McBride, Graylin James, and Dustin here. We got just like less than 50 tickets available, something like that. Just a handful of those.
1: So just a handful.
0: Yeah, you get over there. If you still have a couple of friends who are like, oh, I wish it could go, you still might find a couple of tickets to get a couple of friends to join your group that are going to be hanging out with us tomorrow night at Jesse's Grove. This is the first show, so if this is the first one you've been to, go to our website at katn.com. We've got a list of all the things you can and cannot bring into the venue. Jesse's Grove's got all their stuff that's there, listed there. And yeah, it's pretty simple and pretty easy to get to. Really easy to get out, and can't wait for Ashley McBride to take the stage and start singing her Grammy-nominated song. It's going to be awesome.
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0: 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Stories about good things happening to good people on Cat Country 103. And let's be honest, we could all use a little more good news nowadays, right?
9: 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We might as well do this together. 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
13: It might be a little rainy in some areas this morning, so watch out for slick roadways. Drive carefully. Good news, no incidents from the CHP. Heavy, though, in Manteca, North 99, Austin Road onto West 120. West 205, some heaviness from Tracy, approaching Grantline onto 580 through the Altamont Pass. Stockton, I-5, 99, Highway 4, and the Crosstown Freeway, all looking good. No delays for 99 and Highway 12 in Lodi. Watch out for a little bit of heaviness, though, northbound 5 in Thornton, just after Walnut Grove due to some Caltrans work.
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14: I'm ABC 10's Jay Struberg, and here's what's happening. 5 days from California's primary, and a new poll shows voters locking in their choices in the governor's race. The Public Policy Institute of California finds support consolidating around Republican Steve Hilton and Democrat Javier Becerra, both topping 20%. Other candidates, including Tom Steyer, Katie Porter, and Chad Bianco, are trailing behind. Notably, just 2% of voters say they're undecided. Down sharply from as high as 20% in recent polls. Stockton's push for a new medical school could take a major step forward today. The University of the Pacific is leading the effort, with the city applying for federal funding. If approved, the school could open by fall 2030. And Sacramento State football is getting national attention. The Hornets will have 5 nationally televised games this season, the most in program history, as they move to the Mid-American Conference for greater exposure. For Cat Country 103, I'm ABC 10's Jay Struberg.
15: Good Thursday morning. Temperatures will continue to be below normal today. We are looking at highs in those low to middle 70s once again. We'll also have a chance for some isolated to scattered showers across the San Joaquin Valley, especially through the morning hours. Basically, from the morning commute towards about mid-morning, we'll have a chance for those showers. Relatively light, minimal impacts. You may just need a little umbrella with you as you head off to work this morning. That's your Cat Country forecast. I'm ABC 10 meteorologist Brendan Minchev.
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0: Cat Country 103, good morning. It's DJ Walker, Jamie Lee, Tori D. Jamie is out today. See, please be careful on the rainy roads this morning.
1: Yeah.
0: Good news is we got four names that made the top four for the new hockey team in Stockton. Oh, almost 10,000 votes that they had. And now you get to vote on the top four off of their Facebook page. You'll just search out Stockton Pro Hockey on Facebook. Here are the names of the four teams. Port City Pirates. Stockton Thunder, which used to be the name of the team that was in the ECHL. Stockton Spears or the Stockton Steam.
1: Ooh.
0: I'm kind of liking Port City Pirates.
1: I do like that. And I like the classicness of the Thunder.
0: I do, but it's going to be tough because you can't have the same logo because they're already using that logo for the Thunder in the ECHL. The Adirondack took the actual logo of Thor and the mascot and everything. So you would have to go with something different. And it kind of reminds me of when they used to recast TV characters and it's like, you know, Aunt Viv was replaced.
1: Dark skin, light skin Aunt Viv. Season one, or, season two.
0: Chrissy and Three's Company or the Darren and Bewitched or whatever.
1: Daughter like, and Roseanne.
0: Yes, it's like, it's not the same. So I think, you know, everybody thinks they would like to have that back. And I think maybe not. I think you should start with something new. So
1: I think the reason, too, why I like Port City Pirates is because to anybody who's not from this area of the West Coast, like they hear Port City, they're not going to have a preconceived notion about Stockton.
0: Yeah.
1: And I think that's the only thing that we deal with is like the preconceived notion of everybody hears Stockton and they go, whoa.
0: And I don't think people realize that the port in Stockton is the largest inland port on the West Coast.
1: Do you know I brag about that to everybody that doesn't know?
0: They take like full-on humongous vessels that come up the Deepwater Channel into the city of Stockton. You can actually take a boat, get into the Deepwater Channel, and go right on out to the San Francisco Bay through the Delta. Takes a minute.
1: We're important here.
0: So I think that's pretty good. If they are going to bring anything back, though, no matter what it is, they have to bring back the goal music from the Stockton Thunder when they score a goal. Okay. That was the best. And then they changed it when the Heat came in. But this was, you couldn't help.
1: God, I'm so excited for hockey.
0: You got to keep this goal music. You got to do this. And like the huge, loud, like four air horns that were up, on the corners for everything. But no matter what you choose, and that's the thing, it's a name a team contest, so you get to go choose and vote on what you think. So head on over to StocktonProHockey.com, Port City Pirates, Thunder, Spears, or Steam. What do you think it's going to be?
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8: Hi, it's Andy West from Cat Country 103, and for years I had jacked up teeth. It got so bad that eventually I started gluing the crowns in to where the post used to be to hold the crown on, just so that I could talk, but they would fall out at the worst time, like when I was at dinner or with family and friends. I eventually just started talking with my hand over my mouth because I didn't want people to see my teeth. And then comes Dr. Eggleston and inserts implants where my canine teeth used to be and new crowns, and he changed my life forever. I remember when the work was done, he held a mirror up to my face and he said, "Andy, what do you think?" And I looked at it. I said, "Dr. Eggleston, I can't," and I couldn't get the words out. And he said, "Andy, you just did." It's not just a slogan. Eggleston Dental Care, changing lives by creating smiles. It's my life. And if you have a terrible smile and you're embarrassed, please see Dr. Eggleston. He's the expert in implant dentistry. And when they say changing lives by creating smiles, they mean it. I owe a debt of gratitude to this man that I will never be able to repay.
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9: Hit and run in Manteca, the South 99 connector to West 120. Victim vehicle off to the shoulder. Not much of a delay there. Just a little heavy on the North 99 connector to West 120. West 205, slow in Tracy. Grant Line onto 580, continuing through the Altamont Pass. And some brake lights on North 99 heading out of Galt from just after Walnut up to around Mingo. Stockton itself, I-5, 99, Highway 4, and the Crosstown Freeway at the limit.
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0: Cat Country 103, congratulations to the class of 2026. Woo! It's DJ Walker, Jamie Lee, Tori D. So some folks are graduating and heading off to college.
1: Yeah.
0: What are some good gifts to give to the grad that's going away to school?
1: You mean besides money?
0: Well, that's always part of it.
1: That's always what I wanted. Just give me the money.
0: Right. And then the bill that comes with your student loan and all that stuff afterwards. I saw some list of things they're putting together. They asked a bunch of families, like, what did you give your kids when they went off to college? And they said, here are the things that really worked. One of the ones was like 4 cases of ramen.
1: Yeah. Yeah. When you're poor and you don't have money until the next week. Yeah.
0: And they were like, you know, also, it's like sometimes if you're wanting to stay up late and study and then there's no place to go, depending on where you're going, what campus you're on, you got the ramen and the hot water. You're good to go. The other one was a diffuser that keeps the stink out of the air for the stinky boys and whomever else is in. Because if you're staying
1: In a dorm,
0: or if you got a bunch of roommates around, it can get kind of crazy. One of the things for my daughter that she sweared by was noise-canceling headphones, because she did have to stay in a dorm room with someone who snored incredibly loud. And as a kid, having to deal with that with someone who's either a brother or sister or not having a roommate or whatever it is the first time out, someone who snores really loud, that's tough to get any sleep.
1: Yeah.
0: So she had the noise-canceling headphones on, and man, she said those things were the best investment that she had the entire time she was at Chico State.
1: Sure, yeah.
0: So if you got any ideas, what would you send off with your grads as they're getting ready to leave for college? 209-766-5103. Or maybe what was the one thing that you took with you? It was like indispensable. The one thing that you could not have survived being away from home without. What is it? Give us a call here to Cat Country.
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0: Hey there, it's DJ Walker. Did you miss out on some of the fun this week? Well, we got you covered. It's the Best of the Morning Show with me, Jamie Lee, and Tori D. 3 hours of the most fun moments, craziest calls, biggest country stars, all in one place. 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
11: Yeah. 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
9: hit and run in Manteca, the South 99 connector to West 120. Victim vehicle off to the shoulder. Not much of a delay there. Just a little heavy on the North 99 connector to West 120. West 205, slow in Tracy. Grant Line onto 580, continuing through the Altamont Pass. And some brake lights on North 99, heading out of Galt from just after Walnut up to around Mingo. Stockton itself, I-5, 99, Highway 4, and the Crosstown Freeway at the limit.
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0: Cat Country 103. Well, it's kind of a back road that you take to get to Jesse's Grove Winery. A few of those when you get out and hang out with us for Country in the Grove.
1: Yeah.
0: We got Dylan Scott coming to town with Atlas. We announced our second Country in the Grove show, which is going to be June 18th at Country in the Grove. So hopefully you get a chance to put that on your calendar and make some time to come out and hang out with us. It's going to be a fun show.
1: That is going to be a really fun show. And that's Thursday, June 18th.
0: Yeah. Some folks will have the Friday for Juneteenth off. And then why not, you know, go ahead and take the Friday off anyways and get yourself a long weekend and get yourself a little chance to come out and have some fun with us. And these shows, like we said in the past, you know, there's limited numbers of tickets for each individual show, like the one that's coming up tomorrow night with Ashley McBride, nearly sold out. So,
1: yeah,
0: you know, this will happen with Dylan Scott again. And as we move into July and August and September, we're going to do one a month. So we're trying to get you advance notice as much as we possibly can so you can make your plans to come out with your friends and make some memories and have some fun. And it's a family fun event. Everybody comes out, runs around with the kids. We've met a lot of folks who are regulars. We've actually had people who have gotten engaged at Country in the Grove.
1: Yeah.
0: And they sort of spend their anniversary with us, which is super cool to think. You know, so there's it's
1: memories.
0: It's a big family. You come out there and it's pretty neat. 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So it's going to be great. 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
0: Hey there, it's DJ Walker. Join me and Jamie Lee every weekday morning after 7 a.m. for Good Vibes. Stories about good things happening to good people on Cat Country 103. And let's be honest, we could all use a little more good news nowadays, right? Hey there, it's DJ Walker. You know, when I first started here on Cat Country 103,

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3: Heads up in Stockton, northbound 5 approaching Benjamin Holt. A large truck tire between the two left lanes. Just a minor delay there. Southbound lanes looking good. 99, Highway 4 and the Crosstown Freeway at the limit. North 99, a little heavy out of Galt from just before Twin Cities up towards Mingo. I-5 and Thornton, that remains at the limit. And quiet for 99 and Highway 12 in Lodi.
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0: Luke Combs on Cat Country 103. Good morning. It's DJ Walker, Jamie Lee, Tori D. Careful on the wet roads this morning. We're getting some spin-out accidents in some places because people aren't used to driving in the rain, so drive carefully. So our viral video of the day comes from a lady in Florida who got pulled over because the officer said she was using her phone and it's distracted driving and she's not allowed to be using her phone.
1: Oh, so okay.
0: He said you had your phone in your right hand and she holds up her right hand and there isn't one.
1: No.
0: She's an amputee.
1: It's a nub.
0: And she's like, I wasn't holding my phone. So that is why not only is the video fun, but we want to go to straight to the comments on this.
2: It's the viral video of the day. Even better is what everybody has to say. Let's all go straight to the comments.
0: So first of all, let's listen to her interaction with the officer because they released the body cam footage right before she went to court with her amputated hand.
3: Hello, ma'am. This is why you're being pulled over. The city of Lake Worth, today we're doing an operation for distracted driving. You drove past me holding the phone with your right hand, manipulating that phone. I mean, I saw you
4: with
3: the
4: phone. Obviously not.
0: She holds up her amputated arm.
4: So you just call this a day?
3: Or? I don't want to call it a day. You had a hand up.
4: I did not.
3: You did not have your phone in your
4: hand. I did not.
3: Hand to God, you did not have your phone in your hand.
4: Hand to God.
0: And she, holds up her stump again. She's like, hand to God.
1: That's the thing. That's the...
0: And the thing is that in the comments, people are like, sir, my hand is with God.
1: Yeah.
0: And the other person says she's going to win this case single-handedly. And she did. She actually did. She went in and to court, and the judge looked at her, looked at this, and goes, out, it's done.
1: You
0: know, forget about it.
1: The cop could have avoided all of this if he had a right-hand man with him.
0: Yeah.
1: To stand on the other side of the vehicle to make sure.
0: All she had to do was tell him that I unhanded the phone. And that's why we like to go straight to the comments.
2: The viral video of the day. Even better is what everybody has to say. Let's all go straight to the comments.
0: That's why you should always be hands-free when you're driving.
1: Yeah.
0: As much as you can.
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8: 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It got so bad that eventually I started gluing the crowns in to where the post used to be to hold the crown on, just so that I could talk, but they would fall out at the worst time, like when I was at dinner or with family and friends. I eventually just started talking with my hand over my mouth because I didn't want people to see my teeth. And then comes Dr. Eggleston and inserts implants where my canine teeth used to be and new crowns, and he changed my life forever. 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
15: Heads up in Stockton, northbound 5 approaching Benjamin Holt. A large truck tire between the two left lanes. Just a minor delay there. Southbound lanes looking good. 99, Highway 4 and the Crosstown Freeway at the limit. North 99, a little heavy out of Galt from just before Twin Cities up towards Mingo. I-5 and Thornton, that remains at the limit. And quiet for 99 and Highway 12 in Lodi.
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17: I'm ABC10's Jay Struberg, and here's what's happening. 5 days from California's primary, and a new poll shows voters locking in their choices in the governor's race. The Public Policy Institute of California finds support consolidating around Republican Steve Hilton and Democrat Javier Becerra, both topping 20%. Other candidates, including Tom Steyer, Katie Porter, and Chad Bianco, are trailing behind. Notably, just 2% of voters say they're undecided, down sharply from as high as 20% in recent polls. Stockton's push for a new medical school could take a major step forward today. The University of the Pacific is leading the effort, with the city applying for federal funding. If approved, the school could open by fall 2030. And Sacramento State football is getting national attention. The Hornets will have 5 nationally televised games this season, the most in program history, as they move to the Mid-American Conference for greater exposure. For CAT Country 103, I'm ABC 10's Jay Struberg.
18: Good Thursday morning. Temperatures will continue to be below normal today. We are looking at highs in those low to middle 70s once again. We'll also have a chance for some isolated to scattered showers across the San Joaquin Valley, especially through the morning hours. Basically, from the morning commute towards about mid-morning, we'll have a chance for those showers. Relatively light, minimal impacts. You may just need a little umbrella with you as you head off to work this morning. That's your CAT Country forecast. I'm ABC 10 meteorologist Brendan Minchev.
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Only 20 couples left. Go get them right now.

0: Wow. That is Ashton McBride. She will be singing that song tomorrow night at Country in the Grove. And there's only 20 tickets left for purchase if you go to our website at KETN.com. And that's it. It's sold out.
1: Mm-hmm.
0: So 20 couples will get a chance to go if you want to go to KETN.com right now and get them.
1: Do it. And right now we have a good vibe story about neighbors helping neighbors.
0: All right, Leia.
2: I want to hear good vibes.
1: So this focuses on 77-year-old Rudy Niche, who for his entire life was a farmer, and he had been married for the last 26 years to his wife, who took care of everything for him around the house, cooked, cleaned, did all that stuff.
0: Okay.
1: Up until recently when she was diagnosed with dementia.
0: Oh, no.
1: And she also had to have both of her hips replaced, so she could no longer provide for him in the way that she had been for almost 30 years.
0: Mm-hmm.
1: And he kind of had to stop what he was doing as far as being a full-time farmer and become a full-time caregiver for his wife.
0: A lot of folks are in that situation. Yeah.
1: And it happens, right? Mm-hmm. It's just the part of aging. And so one day Rudy is at the grocery store and they're in his neighborhood and he runs into his neighbor, Tyler. And Tyler is 38 years old, has his own family, but they live next door to each other. Tyler is also a farmer and a police officer. And they got to talking and Rudy said, you know, I've been taking care of my wife, but I don't know how to cook. So all I can do for her is get these prepackaged, you know, shelf stable microwave meals.
0: Yeah, it's not good.
1: And just heat them up for her. And he says to his neighbor, Tyler, he said, I wish that I knew how to cook so I could give her nourishing food and provide for her in that way. And Tyler said, well, good news, buddy. I love to cook. I know how to cook. I'm going to teach you how to cook for your wife.
0: Wow.
1: All these years. And so the two of them have gotten together. They have a series on social media called Cooking with Rudy, where Tyler teaches Rudy everything about the kitchen. And they make everything from macaroni and cheese to chili and homemade soups and things that are really nourishing for Rudy's wife to have and to eat and to sustain herself as she's going through, you know, her diagnosis with dementia.
0: Mm-hmm.
1: And it really is, you know, Rudy says, this is all part of God's bigger plan for me.
0: Oh, that's
1: you
0: cool.
1: know, and yeah. to look at it that way when you are in the throes of that with your wife and dementia and health declining and your own health and your own age, and to look at that and say, you know, here's my neighbor stepping up to help me out and to essentially save me. Like, that is God's greater plan, right?
0: Yeah.
1: And just goes to show you, like, it's never too late to learn something new.
0: And that is this. And for some people, that is like the greatest show of love to other people in your life is mm-hmm. to sit down at a table to a home cooked meal, to break bread with them and to share that meal together. You
1: yes.
0: know, that's super cool. What a great good vibe story. Mm-hmm. That's awesome.
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12: Heads up in Stockton, northbound 5 approaching Benjamin Holt, a large truck tire between the two left lanes, just a minor delay there. Southbound lanes looking good. 99, Highway 4 and the Crosstown Freeway at the limit. North 99, a little heavy out of Galt from just before Twin Cities up towards Mingo. I-5 and Thornton, that remains at the limit. And quiet for 99 and Highway 12 in Lodi.
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0: This year, 103 milligrams of Ella Langley this morning on Cat Country 103. It's DJ Walker, Jamie Lee, and Tori D. Good, rainy Thursday morning. Be careful on the roads.
1: Yeah, be careful on the roads and be careful with what you allow in your house because we're one step closer to the robot takeover in war.
2: Freak science. Robots. Please report to the dance floor.
0: If I get a robot that can break, man.
1: Yes, exactly.
0: Dance better.
1: Well, you might. You just might. So I think it was earlier in the week we talked about Elon Musk, and he's releasing a humanoid robot to help you with tasks around the house.
0: Yeah.
1: Right? There's competition already for Elon Musk's, and this one is called Neo. And I think this one is further along in development than
0: Elon. Like the Matrix Neo?
1: Yes.
0: Okay.
1: So first of all, weird. But this one... it's designed to look, move, and function like a human being to the point of it's like wiring. They've done up like tendons so you can actually pull a wire and make its arm.
0: Ew.
1: Like a human tendon.
0: Oh, okay. Okay. Ew.
1: Let me tell you about Neo. Okay.
0: All right.
1: This is very interesting. So it's developed by 1X and it's 5'6". It's 66 pounds. It has a soft, cushiony lattice polymer body and it wears a sweater.
0: I think I used to work for that guy.
1: It has a set of eyeballs, no nose, no mouth, no ears, just a round head. But the reason why it has eyeballs is so it can assist you with things around the house.
0: Okay.
1: So the video that I watched, I mean, I'm so into this. Like, I just watching it, I'm like, I want that because it can help you, you know, fold clothes. It can help you move furniture. It can help you do the dishes. It may take it 5 minutes to put 3 glasses in your dishwasher.
0: Well, that's no different than anybody else in my house.
1: Exactly. The problem inherently, though, is that there are some things that this robot cannot do, such as open doors.
0: It can't open a door? Why not? If it can put away dishes, it should be able to open a door.
1: Well, it can get the dishes in the dishwasher with the help of a human.
0: How does it do that?
1: So the eyeballs are actually cameras
0: that
1: allow a human representative from the company to see into your home to act as the robot itself.
0: Oh, that's
1: through
0: creepy.
1: Virtual reality.
0: That's creepy.
1: Or alternate
0: reality. So someone's
1: sitting
0: there with a joystick on the other end, like trying to do your dishes for you?
1: Oh, yeah.
0: You know
1: the VR sets that you can get and have at your house?
0: Yeah, no.
1: That's what they're using at this company to control Neo in your home. So on one hand, I'm like, this would be so great. I'm tired of washing dishes. Inherently, though, it wouldn't be able to wash dishes because it's a robot. And if you get robots wet, they short circuit. But then you need to have a human with human eyeballs and human brain to open a door for you.
0: That doesn't make any sense. Just get a butler then.
1: Just
0: to have a live-in maid or whatever. Have somebody,
1: because human rights laws exist. And for $20,000.
0: It's the same thing. They're just sitting on a couch with a VR headset.
1: So for $20,000, you can own this.
0: Damn, that's a lot of money.
1: That's to buy it outright, or it's a $500 a month subscription.
0: Still a lot of money.
1: And a $200 deposit. Now, here's my thing.
0: What's the credit check on that thing?
1: Right? You had me thinking there for a second. Here's my thing. They showed a difference between this and the like warehouse robots.
0: Yeah.
1: And it dawned on me, and DJ and I said this too. I said, we're going to have like robot racism.
0: Oh, you could. Yeah. Different classes of robots,
1: Different classes of robots, because this Neo one and even the Elon Musk one looks almost human.
0: Yeah.
1: Oh, you know, it's
0: They're
1: not, but it
0: looking.
1: Almost looks human. Whereas the warehouse robots look like those weird, like thermodynamic robot dogs.
0: Yeah.
1: Like just on two legs. Like that's what those look like. And it dawned on me that we...
0: I don't think they care, to be honest with you.
1: The robot dogs?
0: As long as they get charged up every night.
1: Well, and that's the other thing is you have to stop your Neo and charge it. Like, imagine it's in the middle of putting your dishes away and it just like short circuits because its battery's dead and it drops all your glasses.
0: What if you're sleeping and that thing like walks in and starts staring at you to make sure you're okay at night, or the other person on the other end of the line just like wants to watch you and you like you come out of the shower like, whoa, wait a minute.
1: Now, not in that sense, and what you're talking about, but I am somebody, I have always been fascinated with other people's homes. So this would be a perfect job for me to get that job as a robot pilot. And I can just be in people's homes without physically being there. Give it to me.
0: No, that's creepy.
1: And then I'll start the next robot war.
0: Go sit on the charger. Leave me alone.
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0: 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Hey there, it's DJ Walker, and we know it's really easy to find headlines of bad news. 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
10: Heads up in Stockton, northbound 5 approaching Benjamin Holt. A large truck tire between the two left lanes. Just a minor delay there. Southbound lanes looking good. 99, Highway 4 and the Crosstown Freeway at the limit. North 99, a little heavy out of Galt from just before Twin Cities up towards Mingo. I-5 and Thornton, that remains at the limit. And quiet for 99 and Highway 12 in Lodi.
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The last thing they want to do is offend someone. 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
1: And Dan and Shay are coming to town along with Tyler Hubbard and Josh Ross. 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
5: Spin-out accident in Stockton. The Waterloo off-ramp from North 99. Van hit the guardrail that is now facing the wrong way and blocking at least the left lane. Emergency and tow truck crews are on the way. South 99 heavy from Waterloo to Fremont. I-5 and the Crosstown Freeway looking good. Highway 4 some heaviness both directions between Roberts Road and Fresno Avenue. North 99 a little heavy out of Galt, Walnut up towards Mingo. And in Manteca, slow. East 120 from Union out towards 99.
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0: Cat Country 103, good morning. Welcome to a rainy Thursday. It's DJ Walker, Jamie Lee, Tori D, Dan, and Shay. The dynamic duo are coming to Shoreline. Free tickets. Melissa's going to try and win her way in. What do you do for a living?
1: I'm from Modesto, and I do accounting. Fun, fun.
0: All right.
2: Oh, numbers.
0: Famous duos like Dan and Shay. We'll give you the description. You tell us who the famous duo is, okay?
1: Okay.
0: All right. How about these outlaw bank robbing lovers? Everybody knows who they are.
1: Brothers Osborne?
0: No.
2: Are they outlaw bank robbers?
0: No, they're not. Outlaw bank robbing lovers, not brothers.
1: Lovers,
0: not brothers. I mean, they may love each other as brothers, but this is a man and a woman who would ride around, rob banks, and they were known as?
1: Oh, Bonnie and Clyde.
0: There we go.
2: All right. Well, let's hope you get this one.
1: I'm awake, I swear.
2: All right. So these brothers say, ain't my fault, and they'll shoot you straight.
0: Okay.
1: Brothers Osborne.
0: There we go. No, we did have them in there.
2: Yeah. I couldn't pass that up.
0: How about this famous duo? Push It. Push It Real Good.
1: Salt and Pepper.
2: Oh, now I want to do karaoke.
0: Push It Real Good.
2: Ooh, baby, baby.
0: Try another one here.
2: All right. So these smooth yacht rock kings of the 80s.
0: Oh, okay. It's a duo.
1: Yeah.
0: It's almost like one of them could have been a breakfast cereal.
2: Yeah.
0: Like Quaker.
2: Who's with us?
1: I'm drawing a blank there on that.
2: Oh.
0: Hall & Oates.
1: Yeah, sorry.
0: That's what a grain truck does. Hall & Oates.
2: Yep.
0: All right, one more. Get this one right, you win. Comfort food royalty. The best comfort food on the face of the planet. It is?
1: Comfort food.
0: Kraft.
1: Mac and cheese?
0: Yes!
2: Good job!
0: There you go! The best mac and cheese. That doesn't make you feel better. I don't know what will.
2: Uh-huh.
0: Maybe a pair of Dan and Shay tickets will make you feel good.
1: That's awesome. Yes, I love them.
0: All right, Dan and Shay are playing at Shoreline Amphitheater along with Tyler Hubbard and Josh Ross on November 7th. You will be there.
1: Excellent. Thank you so much.
0: You're welcome. Thanks for playing, Melissa.
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13: spin-out accident in Stockton. The Waterloo off-ramp from North 99. Van hit the guardrail that is now facing the wrong way and blocking at least the left lane. Emergency and tow truck crews are on the way. South 99 heavy from Waterloo to Fremont. I-5 and the Crosstown Freeway looking good. Highway 4, some heaviness both directions between Roberts Road and Fresno Avenue. North 99, a little heavy out of Galt, Walnut up towards Mingo, and in Manteca, slow. East 120 from Union out towards 99.
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15: I'm ABC 10's Jay Struberg, and here's what's happening. 5 days from California's primary, and a new poll shows voters locking in their choices in the governor's race. The Public Policy Institute of California finds support consolidating around Republican Steve Hilton and Democrat Javier Becerra, both topping 20%. Other candidates, including Tom Steyer, Katie Porter, and Chad Bianco, are trailing behind. Notably, just 2% of voters say they're undecided, down sharply from as high as 20% in recent polls. Stockton's push for a new medical school could take a major step forward today. The University of the Pacific is leading the effort, with the city applying for federal funding. If approved, the school could open by fall 2030. And Sacramento State football is getting national attention. The Hornets will have 5 nationally televised games this season, the most in program history, as they move to the Mid-American Conference for greater exposure. For Cat Country 103, I'm ABC 10's Jay Struberg.
16: Good Thursday morning. Temperatures will continue to be below normal today. We are looking at highs in those low to middle 70s once again. We'll also have a chance for some isolated to scattered showers across the San Joaquin Valley, especially through the morning hours. Basically, from the morning commute towards about mid-morning, we'll have a chance for those showers. Relatively light, minimal impacts. You may just need a little umbrella with you as you head off to work this morning. That's your Cat Country forecast. I'm ABC 10 meteorologist Brendan Minchev.
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1: Well, I didn't want to show up, but our families go way back. So when you said your vows, that's exactly where I said. Thank God for open bars, because watching all this ain't

0: Cat Country 103. Wow, that's a spicy song right there.
1: Uh-huh.
0: Wow. Because she's drinking water at the wedding?
1: I wonder why. Mm,
0: he knows. That's Graylin James. He is performing at Country in the Grove tomorrow night along with Ashley McBride. And good for you. We just have a couple more tickets left for sale on our website at KETN.com.
1: Uh-huh.
0: Like maybe a dozen. That's it. If you've got a group of friends that are coming and there's one other person said, oh, I'd love to go, but I don't know if there's any tickets left. Yeah, we got a couple left. If you want to head over to the website and pick those up. It's going to be our first one. This kind of rainy weather getting out of here later on tonight. Tomorrow, they're saying it's going to be like mostly sunny, 75 degrees. Mm-hmm. Going to be perfect in Lodi at Jesse's Grove Winery. Under the big oak grove trees, we'll have wine, we'll have food, we'll have beer, we'll have great music from Ashley McBride and Graylin James and Dustin here. And you got to get your tickets right now if you want to get a couple more. 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
0: Hey there, it's DJ Walker. Did you miss out on some of the fun this week? Well, we got you covered. It's the Best of the Morning Show with me, Jamie Lee, and Tori D. 3 hours of the most fun moments, craziest calls, biggest country stars, all in one place. 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
16: We've talked a lot about measles over the past year, but mumps has largely flown under the radar, even though it's been making a bit of a comeback as well. That's because fewer people are getting the MMR vaccine, which stands for measles, mumps, and rubella. The vaccine's been around for decades. It is effective. It is safe. What makes mumps outbreaks difficult to contain is that symptoms usually don't appear for 2 to 3 weeks after someone's been exposed. And that can make it hard to pin down where that exposure took place. And someone who is infected can transmit the virus to someone else before they are symptomatic. If you get sick, which could manifest like a run-of-the-mill respiratory virus or the telltale swelling of your cheeks and jaw, all you can really do at that point is to treat the symptoms and also isolate yourself so you don't infect anyone else. I'm Dr. Sanjay Gupta, helping you live a better life.
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10: accident in Stockton, the Alpine on-ramp to northbound 5 involves a possible overturn injury accident. Also may have hit a utility pole, so a crew from PG&E is on the scene. Watch out for delays. Southbound 5 heavy march down to Pershing and northbound brake lights from Fringe Camp up to Charter Way. South 99, lots of heaviness. Hammer Lane down to Fremont and westbound on the Crosstown Freeway. It's a bit on the heavy side from Filbert out to just past Wilson. Highway 4, that's looking good.
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I mean, Alexa is always listening. 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
1: Might have a little dirt on my boots, but I'm taking you uptown tonight.
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0: That's what the guy driving the trash truck says. Don't make me turn this truck around. So this was just came up here on my feed. And it says, if you have a problem with a neighbor putting garbage in your garbage can, especially in Modesto, it can be considered illegal dumping under the Modesto Municipal Code.
1: Yes.
0: So improper trash disposal, meaning that the receptacle that you have is yours. You pay for it. It's your property.
1: Yes.
0: And if people are putting trash in your trash can,
1: it is illegal.
0: You can report that, and they can be fined up to $1,000 for a first-time offense. And you can report illegal dumping by calling the Solid Waste Division or going to the Modesto government app that you have.
1: Sweet vindication for me.
0: That is the most annoying thing in the world, is going out to your garbage can with an extra bag, like, ooh, man, we're just cleaning up around, and someone has filled up your garbage can with their trash.
1: And this is the thing. We've talked about this before, and everybody was like, no, Tori, you're being a Karen. No, I'm not. I pay for my garbage can. I don't pay for other people's garbage to be in my garbage can, especially your nasty bags of poop. If I go out in the morning to put garbage in my can, and it smells like something that I know I don't have, yeah, I'm going to call the cops on you now. I have a right to if I'm in Modesto.
0: Call the city, yeah, absolutely. Yeah. And
1: I'll call the city, not the cops, okay.
0: Don't call the police. They got other things to deal with than your poo bags that aren't yours. But it is one of the things that we've had before in our neighborhood where a neighbor has put stuff in the garbage can, and we go out there, and now there's no room.
1: Yeah.
0: And we have a family of seven right now living in the house. Yeah, we're creating quite a bit of of trash, depending on how much stuff is getting cleaned up. So I had to tell them, I said, hey, just so you know, if you need to throw something away, just come ask.
1: And
0: If we can fit it into our can, then we will. But if you don't ask, then that's not cool.
1: So you're just being entitled and you're taking advantage. Like, if you ask, I have no problem giving you space in my can.
0: But now,
1: will you just do it? And now I can't put my garbage in there?
0: Now know that you got a camera out there and you got a $1,000 fine.
1: Yes.
0: And you might want to take the municipal code, print it out, laminate it, stick it on your garbage can and say, do that and you're going to owe some money to the city. Take that.
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3: accident in Stockton. The Alpine on-ramp to northbound 5 involves a possible overturn injury accident. Also may have hit a utility pole, so a crew from PG&E is on the scene. Watch out for delays. Southbound 5 heavy march down to Pershing, and northbound brake lights from Fringe Camp up to Charter Way. South 99, lots of heaviness. Hammer Lane down to Fremont, and westbound on the Crosstown Freeway, it's a bit on the heavy side from Filbert out to just past Wilson. Highway 4, that's looking good.
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1: My name is Rob Gonzalez from Merced, California. Jamie Lee is my favorite. I listen to her every morning when I come from, I'm a truck driver. When I come back from the Bay Area, she's got me locked in. And she's great. Her and DJ Walker, fantastic.
0: Hey, Robert, stay out there on the highway. 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

0: Cat Country 103. Good morning. It's DJ Walker, Jamie Lee, Tori D. So we have four finalists for the name for the new team that will be playing hockey at the Stockton Arena.
1: Yay.
0: Or Adventist Health Arena. So here are the choices you can vote on. Port City Pirates, Stockton Thunder, you want to bring that back, mm-hmm. Stockton Spears, or the Stockton Steam. Mm.
1: Oh, Port City Pirates for me.
0: You like that one?
1: Mm-hmm.
0: I like that too.
1: I do, and I like the Stockton Thunder, but I like Port City Pirates because I think anywhere else out of here and people aren't going to make associations with the name Stockton.
0: That's true. But I kind of like to have a little attitude when it comes to hockey, and I think Stockton...
1: I think Port City Pirates does that. But, you know, people say Stockton, and they're like,
0: True. And then I think the Thunder is still being used by the Adirondack in the ECHL, and they still have the logo, they still have the mascot Thor, they still have all that stuff. So you'd have to go in a different direction, and it would be like, you know, when they replaced Aunt Viv on Fresh Prince of Bel-Air.
1: Exactly.
0: It's just, it's okay, but it's not quite the same.
1: You'll always know it's not the same, yeah.
0: Although the Stockton Steam, with a big train and a steamroller type of a thing.
1: That would be cool.
0: Might be pretty cool. I don't know what the mascot Choo-choo. For the steam would be, but
1: Thomas
0: I know.
1: The tank engine.
0: You can't do it! I think the Pirates would be pretty good because you'd have a cool mascot or something like that.
1: Yeah.
0: And the one thing that I think they do need to bring back besides the name is they need to bring back the goal music that the Stockton Thunder had. You remember this? Stockton goal! Yes! And they took this song away and they changed it. They took Zombie Nation away when the Heat came in and they did a different one. But man, we were shaking the rafters when the Thunder were there with this song.
1: It
0: so
1: gets you amped.
0: I think we could do it again. I think it'd be great. The Port City Pirates could be coming. So you go vote on Stockton Pro Hockey's website for your favorite. Get over there. Let's get it done.
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2: 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Hey there, it's DJ Walker. Did you miss out on some of the fun this week? Well, we got you covered. It's the Best of the Morning Show with me, Jamie Lee, and Tori D. 3 hours of the most fun moments, craziest calls, biggest country stars,

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15: Accident in Stockton, the Alpine on-ramp to northbound 5 involves a possible overturn injury accident. Also may have hit a utility pole, so a crew from PG&E is on the scene. Watch out for delays. Southbound 5 heavy march down to Pershing and northbound brake lights from Fringe Camp up to Charter Way. South 99, lots of heaviness. Hammer Lane down to Fremont and westbound on the Crosstown Freeway. It's a bit on the heavy side from Filbert out to just past Wilson. Highway 4, that's looking good.
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1: Okay.
0: It's insane. Here's Luke on Cat.

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0: Cat Country 103, if you went to Luke Bryan's farm tour in Elk Grove, you had a hand in helping fulfill a dying rancher's dream. Hmm. So I didn't know this, but Mann Ranch, been run by Tom Mann and his family for generations, and he was married to his wife Cindy for 44 years. And, you know, they're ranchers, and they've been a team for the whole time. But Cindy wasn't feeling well, and she passed away in September. Before, a couple of weeks before she passed away, though, she sat with Tom. They were in their living room, and she was like, you know what? It'd be really cool if we could have a country western concert here at our ranch.
1: Yeah.
0: And she's heard about other shows and that have been done in other places. And then she got ill, and they were sitting there watching TV together one night, and he said she passed away just right there while they were watching TV. So of all accounts, like you do, you go through life and you try and figure out what you're going to do with a ranch and move forward. And he said his phone rang, and it was the folks from Luke Bryan, and they said, hey, and this came completely out of nowhere, asking if he'd be interested in having the farm tour on his property. And he was like, what a coincidence. He hadn't told anybody about what she said to him. He hadn't mentioned it to anybody.
1: Yeah.
0: It came out of the blue. So he was like, this was meant to be. Cindy was there looking down and making that dream come true for him and for her. So for those of you who were there at Mann Ranch wondering, why is it here in Elk Grove in this place? Maybe it's not for us to ask why. Maybe it's one of the reasons behind the great mystery of life. And there are things that come together in sort of a synchronicity in a way where you just know that at the end, the other end of it, you know, someone's making something happen.
1: Yeah.
0: So rest in peace, Cindy. And hopefully you had a great time at Luke Bryan's farm tour.
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2: 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Hey there, it's DJ Walker. 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
2: 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Stories about good things happening to good people on Cat Country 103. And let's be honest, we could all use a little more good news nowadays, right? Hey there, it's DJ Walker. And we know it's really easy to find headlines of bad news. Seems like it's everywhere. 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

0: be scared. Don't be scared. It's raining a little bit today, but it's out of here tomorrow. And the sun will come out tomorrow, like Annie sings.
1: Say, okay, Annie.
0: I'm looking at the National Weather Service. They're saying a couple clouds tomorrow morning, sunshine in the afternoon, high temperature, 75 degrees. Sunny and 75. Perfect. When we get ready to go to Country in the Grove with Ashley McBride, Graylin James, and Dustin here tomorrow night at Jesse's Grove Winery. It is going to be a perfect Friday night. And you'll get a chance to have a little bit of fun. It's Payday Friday, so we have just a handful of tickets left. If you know somebody in your group who still wants to go, I think we've got like a dozen tickets or so left before it completely sells out. So if you're thinking about, oh, maybe I'll just get them at the door. No. It doesn't work that way. There will be none at the door tomorrow. Nope. They'll all be done in advance. So if I were you and you've been sitting on the fence or got a couple friends who still want to come with you, go ahead, head on over to katm.com. Pick up your tickets and come on out to the very first Country in the Grove for 2026 tomorrow night. 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
0: Hey there, it's DJ Walker. Did you miss out on some of the fun this week?
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0: Tune in every Saturday morning from 6 to 10 a.m. for the best of the morning show right here on Cat Country 103. Hey there, it's DJ Walker. Did you miss out on some of the fun this week? Well, we got you covered. It's the best of the morning show with me, Jamie Lee, and Tori D. 3 hours of the most fun moments, craziest calls, biggest country stars, all in one place. Grammy award-winning newest member of the Grand Ole Opry, Lainey Wilson.
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0: You got her number. 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Hey there, it's DJ Walker. Now, if you were a little bit busy in the morning during the week or maybe slept in, lucky you, good news is you can catch all the laughs you missed Saturday morning from 6 to 10. It's the best of the DJ Walker in the Morning Show on Cat Country 103. Hey there, it's DJ Walker. Did you miss out on some of the fun this week? Well, we got you covered. We have a podcast for you. All the fun moments, the wildest calls, the biggest country stars, all in one place. I don't know what movie would describe that tequila story. Backdraft, maybe.
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12: We've talked a lot about measles over the past year, but mumps has largely flown under the radar, even though it's been making a bit of a comeback as well. That's because fewer people are getting the MMR vaccine, which stands for measles, mumps, and rubella. The vaccine's been around for decades. It is effective. It is safe. What makes mumps outbreaks difficult to contain is that symptoms usually don't appear for 2 to 3 weeks after someone's been exposed. And that can make it hard to pin down where that exposure took place. And someone who is infected can transmit the virus to someone else before they are symptomatic. If you get sick, which could manifest like a run-of-the-mill respiratory virus or the telltale swelling of your cheeks and jaw, all you can really do at that point is to treat the symptoms and also isolate yourself so you don't infect anyone else. I'm Dr. Sanjay Gupta, helping you live a better life.
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2: 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Hey there, it's DJ Walker, and we know it's really easy to find headlines of bad news. 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

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That's Carrie Underwood and two black Cadillacs and a Chevy Silverado. 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

0: That's Kane Brown on Cat Country 103. So he performed during the ACM Awards a couple of weeks ago, and there was a random dude that was standing at his table at the ACM Awards, and he was swinging his coat jacket over the top of his head. And we're like, who is that guy? It's Lauren Elena's husband. That's who it was. And apparently that's his thing. Takes his shirt off, tops off, swings it over his head. He's the one that started the tops off craze before anybody else did. So give it up to Lauren Elena's husband. We're coming back with another No Talk Triple Play, and Ella Langley kicks things off next on Cat Country 103.
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12: We've talked a lot about measles over the past year, but mumps has largely flown under the radar, even though it's been making a bit of a comeback as well. That's because fewer people are getting the MMR vaccine, which stands for measles, mumps, and rubella. The vaccine's been around for decades. It is effective. It is safe. What makes mumps outbreaks difficult to contain is that symptoms usually don't appear for 2 to 3 weeks after someone's been exposed. And that can make it hard to pin down where that exposure took place. And someone who is infected can transmit the virus to someone else before they are symptomatic. If you get sick, which could manifest like a run-of-the-mill respiratory virus or the telltale swelling of your cheeks and jaw, all you can really do at that point is to treat the symptoms and also isolate yourself so you don't infect anyone else. I'm Dr. Sanjay Gupta, helping you live a better life.
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0: Cat Country 103. Hey there, it's DJ Walker in for Jamie Lee. Coming up, we got another national text keyword for the Bourbon and Beyond Music Festival that's happening in Kentucky. And Kentucky's the home of bourbon, man. That's the place, you know. Buffalo Trace, Woodford Reserve, Jim Beam, all of those are there. Plus, the music festival, not only does it have like Chris Stapleton, Casey Musgraves, the Red Clay Strays, but you've also got the Foo Fighters and Dave Matthews. And you get $1,500 cash to offset any of the extra expenses, like hangover pills or whatever else you're going to need. So coming up just after 11, we'll give you another national text keyword for your chance to win that trip. 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
0: Hey there, it's DJ Walker. Did you miss out on some of the fun this week? Well, we got you covered. It's the Best of the Morning Show with me, Jamie Lee, and Tori D. 3 hours of the most fun moments, craziest calls, biggest country stars, all in one place. 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
9: Making sure your kids get enough sleep. It's one of the most important things you can do for them as a parent, and yet it's often overlooked. Not only does sleep in the early years set the stage for mental and physical health, it also creates the foundation for how one sleeps later in life. That's according to the National Sleep Foundation. Now, that organization recommends 14 to 17 hours a night for newborns, 12 to 15 for infants, 11 to 14 for toddlers, 10 to 13 for preschoolers, and 9 to 11 for school-aged children. When it's age appropriate, start by talking to your kids.

0: kids about why sleep is important. It helps their body grow, helps their brains learn, helps their mood stay steady. Don't underestimate the importance of a routine. You can even narrate what you're doing step by step to help them along the way. I'm Dr. Sanjay Gupta, helping you live a better life.
1: 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Stories about good things happening to good people on Cat Country 103. And let's be honest, we could all use a little more good news nowadays, right? 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

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You'll have to watch that to find out what I'm talking about. 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

0: Blake Shelton giving us the feels on Cat Country 103. Hey there, it's DJ Walker in for Jamie Lee. So there are trips that we do here on Cat Country that I am 100% jealous of. I would love to go to the Bourbon and Beyond Music Festival in Louisville, Kentucky. 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
0: Hey there, it's DJ Walker, and we know it's really easy to find headlines of bad news. 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
0: Hey there, it's DJ Walker. 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Stories about good things happening to good people on Cat Country 103. And let's be honest, we could all use a little more good news nowadays, right?
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0: That's Morgan Wallen on Cat Country 103. It's DJ Walker and for Jamie Lee. Thinking back to 2016, can you believe that Morgan Wallen played the Asparagus Festival like twice? And now he is selling out shows all over the world, as a matter of fact. And that's the thing. Some of the shows that we've had have had some of the most influential people in country music, like Blake Shelton, Taylor Swift, Eric Church. They've all been there. And we've got other shows coming up for Country in the Grove, like Dustin Heer and Graylin James. You're like, who are these guys? You never know. They could be the next Morgan Wallen. We know Ashley McBride, and she is on her way, too. So a chance to go see those folks tomorrow night at Jesse's Grove at a winery on a beautiful Friday night. We have a handful of tickets left. So go over to KATM.com and pick them up.
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2: 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Just play the game one way. You hit a ball in the gap, run. 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

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And if you missed it, the national keyword to text to 95819 for your entry and a chance to win a trip for two to the Bourbon and Beyond Festival in Kentucky in September is Frey. 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

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The 90s at Noon's coming up in a few, and your chance to win tickets to see Leanne Rimes at the Bob Hope Theater. Old Dominion right now.

0: Cat Country 103, Hardy, favorite country song. I'm Andy Weston for Jamie Lee. Thanks for listening today. Coming up next, the 90s at noon. And during the 90s at noon, because everything's expensive, and so some people, and you may be in this boat, I know I am, hoarding your dollars and maybe not spending as much on things like entertainment as you were. Well, we're going to give you a chance to win some free tickets to a great concert, Leanne Rimes, a week from tomorrow at Bob Hope Theater. I'm going to give you a keyword to text during the 90s at noon, so don't go away.
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6: A better life with Dr. Sanjay Gupta.
7: If you are struggling with substance abuse, alcohol, pills, whatever it may be, first of all, it's nothing to be ashamed of. We know addiction is a brain disease, and we also know getting into recovery can be tough. Also, in case this helps, I want to tell you about a new study at a Harvard School of Public Health, which found that spiritual belief, the idea of a steady religious practice, had a protective effect from addiction. Experts we talked to told us there were probably a few reasons why this might be the case. Number one, excessive drug and alcohol use would not be the norm in a religious community, and people want to fit in. Two, a belief in a higher power provides people with hope and solace, great foils for addiction. And three, and I think there's some merit to this, regular attendance in a faith community also provides connection. Just like in AA, camaraderie and social support is often what you need. I'm Dr. Sanjay Gupta, helping you live a better life.
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0: Cat Country 103, Brooks and Dunn, and Brand New Man. That wraps up the 90s at noon. And just a reminder, a gal who got started in the 90s, I think when she was 12, Leanne Rimes, a week from tomorrow at Bob Hope Theater. We know how expensive everything is. And, of course, here in California, we pay more for gas than anybody in the country. And I would hazard a guess as to we pay more here in Northern California than they even do on the coast. I mean, in some places, over $7 a gallon for diesel, and many places $6 to $6.50 a gallon. The price keeps going up, and so we want to send you to see a show, you know, blow off some steam, have a good time, and not have to worry about the expense of the tickets. That's why we're giving away a pair of tickets today and tomorrow in the 90s at noon to Leanne Rimes a week from tomorrow at Bob Hope Theater. For your chance to win, get entered into the drawing. 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
10: 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Stories about good things happening to good people on Cat Country 103. And let's be honest, we could all use a little more good news nowadays, right? Hey there, it's DJ Walker. 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
20: Making sure your kids get enough sleep. It's one of the most important things you can do for them as a parent, and yet it's often overlooked. Not only does sleep in the early years set the stage for mental and physical health, it also creates the foundation for how one sleeps later in life. That's according to the National Sleep Foundation. Now, that organization recommends 14 to 17 hours a night for newborns, 12 to 15 for infants, 11 to 14 for toddlers, 10 to 13 for preschoolers, and 9 to 11.

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I learned something about Cody Johnson kind of by accident. My nephew works on a ranch, and I guess cowboying, like the verb, is a thing. That's a job. And I guess Cody Johnson used to do that before he became a country music singer. Here is The Fall on K.

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1: Cat Country 103, John Party and Boots Off. It's Andy West. Some local music from Dixon, California. I'm sure he recorded in Nashville, but he's from Dixon, so there's that. I'm Andy West in for Jamie Lee today. Tomorrow is our very first Country in the Grove of the Year, starring Ashley McBride. It also includes Graylin James on Nashville Harbor Records and local guy Dustin here. 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Thanks to Kane's Chicken Fingers as well. And we want to see you out there. 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

0: 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Morgan Wallen, I feel like I should be coughing right now. Is that at once, or do you smoke them individually? I'm just not sure. I'm sure there's some kind of Guinness Book World Record as to how many cigarettes somebody shoved in their mouth and went all at one time. I'm sure afterwards you feel like you've swallowed a gallon of pool water. You know that shortness of breath feeling that you get? Hey, it's Andy West, and it's not like we don't have enough concerts around here, so here's another one. Big show. 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

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It's Tony for the ride home. Glad you're here. Yo, it is National Hamburger Day. I'm not doing a big thing on this because I've been just done to death, right? It's kind of lame. So that's number one. Number two, every day is Hamburger Day. If you like to eat and you're willing to have coronary artery disease.

0: It's TJ Walker, Jamie Lee, Tori D. What do mac and cheese, peanut butter and jelly, and Dan and Shay have in common? They're all famous duos.
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0: Tim McGraw, Cat Country 103. It's the ride home. I am Tony, and I'm so glad you're here. And I think we would probably, most of us agree, that times are a little tough right now. Gas prices, some grocery prices. There are things that are, prices are going up, and we're just doing the best we can to make ends meet and just live day to day. So they asked a bunch of people who shop regularly, hey, you know, price hikes pretty bad. Would you abandon a brand that you love if they keep raising their price and go someplace and get something different? And especially younger women, and of course, as you would expect, lower income buyers, said, yeah, I'll try something else. About 60% said they have already dropped a brand that they love because they increased the price. And the younger you are, the more likely you are to do that. Women twice as likely almost to make a switch. And in an answer shocking no one, more respondents earning less than 25 grand dropped a brand than with those earning over 100. Well, duh, right? If you make more money, you can afford more stuff. And so the question is, you know, when you start thinking about this, what brand will you not give up, even if it gets more expensive? And I never really thought about this stuff. I was very blessed, and most of my adult life, no problem. Once I got divorced, less blessed. Big problem. Most of my money went somewhere else, to someone else, and you know how that goes. So I started to make some choices, and I started realizing, hey, a lot of this store brand stuff is just as good as what I've been buying. And I made choices. But there are two things, and I'm sure there are probably more, but two for sure upfront things I would not switch. One is Charmin toilet paper, because that's just what I like, and it feels good. And two, and I know this is, it's kind of lowbrow as it is, but Kraft macaroni and cheese. I've tried other brands. I've tried store brands. No, not as good. And I don't know if it's just the nostalgia of my childhood memory or what, but I am loyal as can be to Kraft macaroni and cheese and Charmin. They got me for life. What about you? What is a brand you would not give up no matter what? Even if it got a little more expensive, you'd say, I'll sacrifice somewhere else. This is my stuff though. A bunch of you already responding on Facebook, and I'd love to hear from you there. But even better, you could shoot me a call or a text, 209-766-5103.
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14: Well, if you've been trying to impress me with your waiting to the last minute skills, consider me impressed. Tomorrow night, Country in the Grove, Ashley McBride, Graylin James, Dustin here, Jesse's Grove Winery. 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You're going to go ahead and get them. We know, katm.com. It's going to be a great show. We're going to have a great time. I'm excited. It's my first one. I'll be doing a part of my show out there live from 4 to 7, and I would love to see your beautiful smiling face. So come on out and check it out. Thanks so much to Chicken Ranch Casino Resort, We Paint and Renovate, and Raising Cane's for helping us get this thing going.
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Riley Green, Ella Langley, Cat Country 103. How you doing? It's The Ride Home with Tony. And I was talking a few minutes ago. They did this big thing asking shoppers, you know, would you switch brands if prices keep going up? And about 60% of people said they have already done that. And the question is, what will you not give up, even if it gets more expensive? And let me tell you, this kind of blew up on me here. So many of you are so loyal to your brands. Angie is a Tillamook fan. Their ice cream is so good. Oh, my God. Let's see here.

0: the salad or macaroni salad, but to put it on a sandwich, oh no. But it has to be best foods, even in salads.
1: Okay, perfect. 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
0: Bye-bye.
1: 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What brand are you not giving up no matter what?
2: 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I would ride a three-legged horse to get them.
1: All right. Well, that's a pretty strong endorsement, man. Thank you.
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9: 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I'm up late. We might as well do this together. Hey, it's Justin Franiak from The Overnight Ride on Cat Country 103. 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
13: Okay, so the store brand soda's not doing it for you, huh?
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0: all the good sodas, so I finally started buying store brand and said, you guys are only allowed to drink that store brand garbage. You're not drinking my good stuff. I'm with you on that.
1: Yeah, it's not the same.
0: Couldn't agree more. Thank you. 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

Wildcat Country 103. How you doing? I'm Tony. It's the ride home. Glad you're with me. So happy that you chose us to fill your country music needs today. Here's Morgan Wallen.

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How's your afternoon going? I hope things are good. Hope work is flying. Hope you look at the clock and you can't believe how close you are to being done today. Bad chance, but maybe, right? Positive.

0: At any point this week, have you found yourself in your car, at work, whatever, in a store, looking at somebody, seeing something they did or said and going, I'll bet that person, blah, blah, blah. That you, basically, you made a snap judgment based on that one interaction. And that is what this is all about.
1: That's all I need.
2: That's all I need to know about
1: that's
2: you.
1: That's all I need.
2: That's all I need to know about
1: that's
2: you.
1: That's all I need.
2: That's all I need to know about you.
0: Once a week, we come together and we collectively gripe about people. Or we celebrate. It can be positive as well. Let me give you an example. This one's, it's not a big negative, but it's something that gets on my nerves sometimes. If we go to a meal together, hey, let's meet for lunch, or hey, let's go to so-and-so. And we just decide together to do this. And then when the time comes to pay, you don't at least pretend like you're going to offer, hey, let me get this. Oh, let me. That's all I need to know about you. Just because we're going to eat together, don't assume I'm going to pay. I mean, I probably am happy to do it, but you got to at least act like you want to try. Okay, that's my example. I want to hear some of yours. I got room for maybe two or three here. So if you've got a good one, you've been saving it up, you can call me, 209-766-5103, or use that same number to text me if you're the shy type. Get less shy, though. Call in. It's more fun. You can also drop it on our Facebook page. I didn't put a new post up on Facebook, though, because I've kind of got enough here this week. So unless it's a call or a text, I probably won't get any more this week. But I want to hear yours, so please get it to me.
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1: 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And let's be honest, we could all use a little more good news nowadays, right?
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0: 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Good afternoon. It's Tony for the ride home. And so I gave you the example a few minutes ago. If we go to lunch together, you don't at least pretend to try to pay. That's all I need to know about you. I want to hear yours. Let's get into it.
1: That's all I need.
2: That's all I need to know about
1: that's
2: you.
1: All I need.
2: That's all I need to know about
1: that's
2: you.
1: All I need.
2: That's all I need to know about you.
0: Okay, I got three from the text line here. Viola, I believe. I'm sure this has been mentioned before, she says, but if you chew with your mouth open like a cow chewing cud, that's all I need to know about you. Didn't your mom teach you better than that? Come on. David from Modesto, you stop in the middle of a parking lot, blocking two handicap spaces and won't move when one of them gets in their car because you're waiting for someone to come out of the store? That sounds very specific, David. That's all I need to know about you. This is something that just happened to David, I'm guessing, a few minutes ago. And Paula, if you latch on to fringe conspiracy theories, it immediately drops my estimate of your IQ by 20 points or more, and it's all I need to know about you. That's how easy it is. I'd love to hear yours. Feel free to text them my way, or if you go to my Instagram page, there's a number there. You can actually leave me a voicemail. I would love to hear you do it in your voice, so it's not just sounding like me complaining about things over and over again.
3: 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Stories about good things happening to good people on Cat Country 103. And let's be honest, we could all use a little more good news nowadays, right? Hey there, it's DJ Walker, and we know it's really easy to find headlines of bad news. 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
6: Well, if you've been trying to impress me with your waiting-to-the-last-minute skills, consider me impressed. 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You don't have your tickets yet, but you know you planned all along to do this. You're going to go ahead and get them. We know, katm.com. It's going to be a great show. We're going to have a great time. I'm excited. It's my first one. I'll be doing a part of my show out there live from 4 to 7, and I would love to see your beautiful smiling face. So come on out and check it out. Thanks so much to Chicken Ranch Casino Resort, We Paint and Renovate, and Raising Cane's for helping us get this thing going.
7: 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You may now dance about the cabin. 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

what's up? Happy afternoon. I hope it's going well for you. I hope work is coming to an end soon. It's Cat Country 103. I'm Tony. It's the ride home. National Hamburger Day. I have no big thing to talk about there except they're tasty. Eat one. Do yourself a favor. 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

Riley Green, Cat Country 103. It's Tony for the ride home. And Riley, it's a big day for him. And this is such a cool song. He released a new song today called Think As You Drunk. And it is as fun as you might think it would be. Here's just a little taste. I got

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1: Oh, man, what a fun song. He also announced a new album that's going to be coming out. That's Just Me. That'll be out everywhere this fall. But what's cool about this song, especially cool, he talked to Billboard magazine about it, said he really wanted to get that Toby Keith vibe, which, as you can hear, he absolutely did. And then they went a step further. The song As Good As I Once Was, classic by Toby. Riley says his dad used to joke it was about him. They wrote this song in about 20 minutes, and then he gave it to his management and said, hey, it'd be cool if we sampled Toby. Can you see if it would be cool with his, you know, his team? So his Riley's management played it for Toby's old manager and his family, and they loved it. They said, yes, we absolutely want his vocals on this. So at the end of the song, you hear Toby. Doesn't get better than that. What a tribute, and what a cool thing of Toby's family to let that happen, because that's a big deal in this day and age and in this business. Awesome song, Think As You Drunk, the new album, everywhere, September 18th. All right, let's get a check of time saver traffic.
2: That country traffic is sponsored by the Granite Expo. Still have this problem in Patterson on northbound 5 before Spirit Avenue. The right lane remains blocked as they continue to clean up from two separate crashes that happened at around 6 a.m. this morning. Traffic is backed up towards Fink Road. Also going to find some slow traffic on northbound 99 through Lodi between Victor Road and Woodbridge Road. 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

0: injured animals from fires and floods. They can smell what humans can't see. And one of those heroes, his name is Bear, and he just retired after 11 years of service. He's one of the first dogs in Australia to be trained on the scent of fur of live koalas, and then he learned how to drop to the ground at the base of a tree when he found a koala who was in need of saving. Thousands of koalas have been impacted by fires down there, but Bear has personally saved more than 100. Good boy, Bear. Enjoy your retirement. What a great story. You got something for the Ref Report? 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All right, I would love to share the stories. And we'll have a bunch of events to talk about tomorrow that are coming up this weekend. So if you're looking for a new fur baby, you'll have lots of opportunities. Let's check out the roads. 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
1: 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Slow traffic as you make your way through Modesto on southbound 99 between Briggsmore Avenue and Tuolumne Boulevard. It's also slow in Stockton, northbound 99 between the Crosstown Freeway and Waterloo Road. And Manteca seems slowing on southbound 99 between Austin Road, making your way out towards Main Street. 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
2: 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Hey there, it's DJ Walker, and we know it's really easy to find headlines of bad news. 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And let's be honest, we could all use a little more good news nowadays, right?
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2: 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Hear from some of the most fascinating people in pop culture today. Whether it's Facebook, Instagram, Twitter, and TikTok, news about your favorite stars, or studies that will blow your mind, we've got you covered. 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
0: May I take a second of your time to tell you about an incredible trip? 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